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O see you one in a chi or nubia. 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Kwame said, Rade won't put on any jiff for.

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Edda Patrick, your boy, Radio Sinanida, so are.

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And here's what you're saying. What do you say? Yes, glory, glory, glory, glory, glory.

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Oh, Jesus. 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I'm going to make a sermon. I'm going to make a sermon. I'm going to say, yes, glory, glory, glory, glory, glory.

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And then you're going to summon. And then you're going to cheat at the end. You're going to see a suit as if you want to come. I don't return to her.

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But we shall say, I say, Trey, the entire myself of him, I buy it. Roof to him, a man of men of him. What you want to say? Hallelujah. But we shall say, I never knew anyone. You join the Hallelujah. Was mother. The bomb pay. 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

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So called Geno Yenes a teacher in whom so be saved down with him. 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I'll say stop work. We'll be answering now. Papi Pabra. 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Oh, we see, Posse, you. 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We are beyond your wire, no, so Eddie, born, no, so. 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

Master Casco, Abe Mushu, Abe, Oede. 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
4: 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I don't wear this crown. He's been crossing this crown. Here comes the king. 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Nwenye ye. Into your advisor, Annie, and Lanny, dear Messiah, we chance to be a boss and yahoo. The answer, madam, Obeda, Monsieur Benio Gusso, and we are about them ye bashen, or betray for them up with that one thing. So I swore thing. Ye can't keep people who feel complimented and who wants a much lower. Anna Vizier, dear girl, and the part and ye come for Mano. Yen ya used to be a boy in Saw Persement 42.5R, 32.5R, Iron Ross Napper 12mm. 10mm and 16mm. Binding wire near the Adina, a bureau, and chance attentive self lock or the lock, but a crowd, not an elcono. Into our branch and as you are, Jasama for Madame of Vitro, Evotoko Benquano, Bomadi Bia, Sobatus Suga can dash with me top block, see Daya, now also only baby duty ato. 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
7: 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Ya bain a major hene a him fear.
6: A nursing also a war brecum central market. Ufi Shumeka Lina, Lane Diwano, Nature Green Lane, Opelin Chain Pair. So I saw a number na 0555-54-2751. 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
7: I did a perfume.
8: 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A real road view. 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
9: Franco Trading Enterprise. 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
10: and so now with safety and security prevailing in Boko and surrounding areas this is the time to begin implementation of the revitalization fund. One Boku to recapture its former glory as a major, major commercial center in Ghana. As a result of the conflict, we're not able to post national service people to the area. We're not able to post medical personnel to the area. Indeed, there were very important projects taking place there, like the Tamni Dam. One employee of the company was killed, and so the contractor had to pull out. And so that dam that will benefit four districts in Boko has come to a standstill. But I'm happy that now we have the opportunity to go back and continue the development so that the people of the area would benefit from all the projects that we've been doing, so that Boko will get its fair share of the national cake.
4: Na Ghana mampere His Excellency John Dramani Mahama Kasawi Epe Ena Tamapani Chief Afeno His Royal Majesty Cletus Abugri Nananso Kasai Na Okasai Jina Inipa Makuma Kunume Kanahu Inipa Makuma Kunai 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
11: On behalf of the Bokunaba, I want to extend his gratitude to you for this big investment you have made, you are making in the coastal area. Your Excellency, we know that this conflict has taken some years, and that has brought infrastructure development and most of the social activities to a halt. And as such, Boko is a pale shadow of itself. We know with this huge investment and with proper coordination, which we all promise, the town will get its back to its former glory. We also would like, as we live here, we invite you to come and cut the sword for the beginning of the project for everybody.

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1: Ghana's recovery is at its heart a story of difficult choices made and held to, and the results as confirmed by our 2026 Media Fiscal Policy Review are encouraging, because inflation does stop on about 20% in two consecutive years have come down to 4.6% as at the end of July 2026.
2: The alignment between the Ghana's transport reform priorities and our own maintenance financing, institutional coordination and climate resilient infrastructure gives us confidence that we are moving in the same direction with instruments that reinforce one another instead of diverge. Ghana is resetting for growth. The foundations are firmer than we have been in years, and the direction is clear. What we need is a disciplined implementation, I repeat, and a kind of sustained partnership that turns potential into real progress for our people.
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1: 2028, Our problem was that we had a strong candidate, but our party was weak, and therefore the party couldn't carry him across the finish line. The book time is set. Leadership party no management yet. I'm a doctor, but we need to be able to assist you. And we couldn't communicate our 2028.
0: Now, Oronyan for Bacheja Kuro, the two guys say, Sabi, I just said, would you join Grano? I like you, Grisabe, say, Nemo Muno. Do you want me to know the unim Ejuma Wayama MPP, tizia di 2 million and say, National Chairman, Ejawajo, or better me say, Te Ediama MPP for?
1: During 2008, the new CEO, Dr. Herman, and Akufo-Addo, Suma Selenko Dana Hengina, the 230 constituents, and then the education Shahema, police station, the BMW, police station for Nya, and then on the 2012, we are campaign manager, a Kajie, to BC, a Jaco Nya Grand Smitha. Actually, there is no constituency in Ghana that a Jaco has not visited at least 5 times. And someone came up and a Maya all these years.
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2: we used to be represented on the Ghana Education Service because of the number of schools and our involvement in education. For some reason, they eliminated us as if we don't exist, as if we have done nothing for education, as if everything is the state. So where decisions are made on education, we who contributed towards education are not there. And so recently, you see, we are talking about indiscipline in schools. As if we do not know why there is indiscipline. We know it. If the one whose call is to instill discipline and morality into people, if even they don't do it imperfectly, is eliminated and is not given the right to do this, then we ask why there is indiscipline and immorality in the schools.
0: Most Reverend Matthew Kwesi Jemfiwi enu onwe enu ose hwe akom ni nkyirimu yakaze Romans afu ayebia magana no mugusu omo ya ose yeboa ukwe ye die afi yanti ase na ti ose anyebia basic school se fiti 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
2: Currently we know we have around 5,453 basic schools, many of whom which the government also helps and pays salaries, etc. We have 82 senior high schools. We have 41 TVET institutions, 4 special schools addressing special needs, 13 colleges of education began by us, now assisted by the state. We have 10 other tertiary institutions, including nursing training colleges. We have one university and one university college. So this makes us, I believe, strongly the second largest provider of formal education in Ghana after the government.
0: Most Reverend Ura Kwesi Jemfi, Wono Anawaye, Sofu Penipa Matu Kwesi Jemfi, President of the Ghana Bishop Council Conference, and Amote se Ochechim, the Roman Asafunoguso Oyema Ghana. Yaho make us your
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4: way. Very necessary. Winim, na banks in the bills or why? A two so a babo bossia, no money wayaka. Casma Rabank, dear. Your bobosia, my bosumia do my four. No more crowd, dear bosumia. What get you have a fahonua? A queer four bossia, and then I'm a cashew, and you call queer four. At a day, and a quaquina. Momo bossia, money transfer beyond Swaya, Loka, at a set a Pesley, and international, at a Western Union, Money Ground, and a Unity Link.
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0: 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Adding crack craft, Molly Abusia Point, I'm in front of Ranuno, said the uncle, no more friends, son of a Himano. 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
3: 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Yeah.
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From Hampden Park, this is the William Hill Scottish Cup 2018. Celtic versus Motherwell. Are you ready? For the thousands in attendance. And

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4: 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Yeah, there's some Ewar Musei. Memo Achi Mwa Kwabana Manonis Man or Pensaka. Men Femo Ewan Musemra. Nessa Games Audio P. H. M. Echo. So and so Elho. And Okoram Ewa Saudi Arabia. Saudi Professional League. 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Nessa Tottenham 45 minutes no Dominic Solanke 2-0 and a 67th minute no Kevin Danso and 3-0 and my 82nd minute no Savio and 4-0 and a 85th minute no Nessa Benny Davis and your 5th goal no at Emma 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midfielder no eye Femi Lopez na Karim Adeyemi a striker and so the Premier Mall Ewan Musu ni senior Barca possible lineup is yet here Barca formation ya Meroka say has a flick at the corner 1-4-2-3-1 to win the senior Barca formation of a one more possible lineup is yet here Meroka say Samedia Mall and so Ewa Nessa Power Sports so Yanko and Concordia Ewa conference ya and some selected games ya Ebasono Shenanson say and is yet here 3 p.m. Nessa Coops and of a some Rock Rovers and Ebesia at 4 p.m. Jablonek and of a Rangers and Asia Maccabi Tel Aviv and Lugano Ebesia 4 p.m. Krana Karabakh FK and of a FC 20 SKD and Asia at 4:30 AS Monaco Ebetana Nessa France not one more and Gwanek Boboko no and Suecia at 4:45 for no five mother war and Asia 5 p.m. Nessa Brand and of a Powok FC and Asia at 5 p.m. Krana FC Kopievan and of a FC Inter Telco and Asia Mer Emma Ewan Muse 5 p.m. Inter Club and of a Ditra and Asia Powerfuls and of a Dynamo City Ebesia and so Elho yes, and I think see on the 6 p.m. and a summer channel, Ebaso, Hapotel Avivo, and I think Atlanta Bergamo, and Ebesia, 6 p.m. St. Gallen, and I think FC Nordjylland, and Ebesia, 6:30, Austria Vienne, and Sporting Club de Brugge, and Ebesia, and Rich 6:30, Burak Banja Luka, and I think Vikigua, and Ebesia, 6:30, no. Brighton and Tromsø and Asia at 6:45 for no Regica and Midland 7 p.m. Hibernian and a fee Hent and Asia at Learning and Lincoln and Red Imsa Ebesia Elho and a fee Partisan Brigade and a fee Tefi and a Debony Ewa Nessa Conference ya Mer Emma Ewa Power Sports so Oko Europa and then qualification games ya Ebersono 4 p.m. Ararat Armenia and of a CS Union Versitatia and Asia at 4 p.m. FC Ibira 1999 and of a Jaglonia and Ebesia at 5 p.m. FC Salzburg and of a Maljaubi Asia at 5 p.m. Krona Nessa Kuano Zagris and of a Beck Sisters and Ebony Oko Ekoko Rema Little Strom and of a KF Ignatia at 5 p.m. Omonia Nicosia and the Saints Truden at 5 p.m. Victoria Pleasant and Okorema FK Vista and Ebesha AGF and Benfica at 6 p.m. and a Samachino Ebaso CSK Sofia and Ofi Crete Asia Ton, RFA, Leech, Poznan, 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Europe, Merosis, and Media Mall, and so El Hor, Nessa Shoe, so Young Remo, Nanope, and Samway, and Saka, Menfe Mall, and so El Hor, Nessa Power Sports, so Mamisha. Yes, and so Ekoko Rema, ye F4 Carpenter, after the game, so Cosiano, Nessa draw, and on some etch me atuja, and so Elwa, Nasi and Oko Rema, ye F4 Cup, Nessa round the three drono, and Anope, Esietia, Crystal Palace, and of Middlesbrough, Manchester United. And Brighton and North Albion, Manchester City, and Norwich City, Sunderland, and Holy City, Ipswich, and Arsenal, Coventry City, and Aston Villa, Bournemouth, Lincoln City, Liverpool, and Tottenham. Chelsea and Afi, Luton, the qualified piano, one Leeds United, and Asia, Millwall, and Newcastle United, Fleetwood Town, and Sheffield United, Everton, and Wolverhampton Wanderers, Luton Orange, and Brentford City, Reading, and Brentford, Petersburg, and Barnsley, and Ebersia, West Ham United. Any form and I say AFC Wimbledon, Dobesha Biano, one West Ham and Ebesia, and so Elho, we any senior round three, a drone a CTA, and Anope, Merons and Semediamo, and so Elwa, Nessa Shoe, so Enra Champions League, Nessa Teams Radio Sabi, I complete and so Elho, Nasir CTA, Portuano, a Paris Saint Germain, Bayern Munich, Real Madrid, Liverpool, Inter Milan, Manchester City, Arsenal, Barcelona, NFA, Atletico Madrid, and Ebesia, and I say, Ewa Port 1, now Port 2, no, Aston Villa, Manchester United, Borussia Dortmund, AS Roma, Sporting CP, FC Porto, Club Brugge, PSV, Eindhoven, Real Betis, 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FC Sabah, Slava Prague, Viking Anafi, Lask, Wayne Senior, Portfolio. Is yet here, our Champions League, yeah, Mer Emma, our Power Sports, so now you feel on a subway, voices here in Saka, main family pay, and so Ewa, Nessa Power Sports, so Emra, Estero Santiago Benabao, Jose Mourinho, Agent and Nine, so Emma and Boys, no, Esher and Nine, Emma Russell, so Dido, Wom Etsy, Em Ebaco, and so ho, or son Oyobia, game Equasi. 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
4: Way any and some of you say Mourinho, the special editor to your brand game on the equestrian of Pamarema, our power sports is not Jimmy Carragher on Juran Alvarez in the situation. 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

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I think it's a no can be said. And now, you can say Arsenal, a year league.

0: stage. 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And we Chelsea team the car. Now I'm gonna a Martinez because Obama.
1: I was once lost, but Jesus came after me. What me
0: what a year Chelsea team no pound. Aruba finally while joining Manchester
2: City.
0: At name plus 5 million add-ons are you know BC 100 million
1: with his precious blood and make me what I am today.
0: Million a year euros spending a year one of the deals are many age home at your ma a year abrantia say or no.

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1: 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La liga La liga we are starting on the same as la liga ya born in the past 15 years.
0: Style na dia man
1: se mu bia ye dem dem da bia da o ya na
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1: da ga na na so pa pa ta ko na sta bi fu bia che da ye dem e mu
0: mu so da mu mu square serious
1: na mu mu un kwa do ta so da ko no ane da so so pe mo min ka mo yo da so me da bia no ane da
0: so so sem kakra
1: so ka la liga the past 15 years either Barcelona or Real Madrid sa na na de no bi do mo ji ane me ka e once Cheba bubo league table no on Monday na Monday da be 6 and I think that Barcelona is no da be 7
0: wanna be more the cab be dada
1: no na no wa stand there be catch there say yamo wa stand in we na format na shape
0: na sister kana
1: there dey ba kwati as from Jose Mourinho me na 4-1 but all the league table no sabi
0: na
1: Madrid na
0: da kan
1: but what I say Barcelona so na tie bia da nsu anya jemu no ko ade so ka preta mo ko ya
0: BBC
1: so ka na ina kimu team na
0: amo
1: Nico
0: Athletic Club.
1: Nicola what is it? Nico Jack. What is it? Nicolas William ni na ki brand omo ni. No mu team na.
0: Omo.
1: Mba do are elite table. Omo bo one match na mo bo ko mo lose omo 0 point. Omo da ni 20 to ka preta. Adi and onye di say pe. Barcelona set 3 goals kura so ka preta mo ko abeda top. Already or 5 goals. No go and onye wan kura ka mo ko 6. Na Madrid dem so I think 2 goals or so. Inti ebe 6.6 basa will come and lead whom whom we are seeing whom we are na Madrid ababe to sum you one of the Atletico Madrid the other 6 you better 6 you are the other president
0: so what the cash boss say hold the one say that you
1: see and you all prepare 10 or 4
0: but by England Sunderland the Bournemouth is playing
1: it's okay where Arsenal fans the correct cast on be defender so ka omo can just for say or can who catch the song for be to say see as say yeah ne ho be mini ni kaka Minim so what asra ni bi bet my confidence as a coordinator dwuma ni nyina be say me mra me boss for the next year is asra ni league na omra ni ento ento
0: what say concern some about Champions League ni nyanchi ano
1: nyanchi ano
0: afu you serious o
1: because we dem say asra in defend the league da e gura modern day league or dia the following year
0: asra na nyanye
1: oka e dia afu we ukọ ya ka na bi say magwa say ombeji mpato what say bi la re ni bi e ka say afu we
0: la league ombeji
1: the Barcelona la liga na ye bon so etietia kro no ha e to da me sia ma chat bi o killer mbappe be sia di book in this season
0: ah ngo di muto be sia di
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0: meyen
1: Atletico Madrid pray for fourth or third. I see goal king Kylian Mbappe Champions League. But no, me who is say quite competitive between Madrid and Barcelona chain last season.
0: No.
1: So two nine bit imagine. Ebe quite competitive. Okay, last season. Your boy be first round na Madrid lead here na Barca ba be
0: die.
1: Yeah, no, no, no, form, other cover form matches. I'm here really, like, I do be in himself, Kobasa.
0: I'm
1: to the press, but I don't know why I wear. In him, so Kaya, but a few idea, I think that with Jose Mourinho, they will go down to the drain. A bit quiet, a sea. Be the same with him, a basset, a bear password, where you can't can read that so can't read that form. Next competition, then you move a women's world cup under 20.
0: No,
1: you're born over Poland. Assuming Korea, you see, yeah, that was if a Saturday and yesterday, and in name six countries now qualify. And then UEFA had the official statement about said they will not boycott on the court competition. In the countries are qualifying Spain, Cameroon, Italy, almighty England. Yeah, they are the end of the day. Yeah, Cameroon being part of the Metro Nazi. And a Portugal, so Cameroon, and Poland, and at the end of
0: the host nation.
1: In the Yabba Cup tournament, in the quality of the
0: Union Castle.
1: Yan Sagum. No, but I didn't regard one piece and piece. No one say, Yan Cup element, adding any book for plenty. Oh, come on, now we know. Yes, you can cast a mouse, Manco.
0: Manco.
1: Mempe. And I don't know, you are me with a beer and I
0: and this is your cum cram, Picran, say, Uncle Parliament, so constant, no more money.
1: One question to us, Mariano, in particular, Majorazi. And the UF of war reconsider Moody's in Mania, Jimu Yepa, Soka, countries, six year equi, Soka, talent or Burby or Hoy, young player or what talent or no so ever by a set. A tenable met in you,
0: Tomagan players in that.
1: No, and this is one quite well, so you do the player.
0: My other players,
1: not say players, when we find us, we'll be at the 26 square times six. Look at the number of players that's also going to cause our World Cup. We are one tempo or more aspirations. Minimum, so who make sense out of what I'm saying? Young player, you all know about the SA attainable momentum of speed. And now about the Brazil matter, also going to call. Yeah, you're about 17 years. That being be on the tournament, you'll be working.
0: Into my uncle now, I'm talking
1: about participation fees. Who will move? 21 quarter, what happened? Poland?
0: Because of qualifications, who bought
1: no, who bought
2: Jesus.
1: Portugal, because so I can say Ghana and Kwanda 20 because of Wolfra. So, I'm going to say, since you can't be GDI, I have the power.

0: nim so ati ase a ba bi a du no so a ye next month ya if no won kwa still you will fifa bebo ara so be pe bi to
1: se me na me do ko ye
0: wo ko parliament won ko se se wan kwa tutia no ni choice ya se ko represent ti ye wan ye so be
1: so do
0: ah pa to ndi UEFA fo no I think so mo gbo dwaji pa work up no me so mbeko be to kwa ne die so ka prince amwako
1: am won ko so
0: ni cv se se encourage news wa aba Upa World Football this year, ye wo kuwa bi aye fene IFAB.
1: Aye.
0: IFAB no, Ghana and Kamubi.
1: Mm-hmm.
0: E ye four countries and a joining IFAB.
1: International Football Association Board.
0: So mune ye mra.
1: Aye.
0: Na anu ya ye sin ne uka sema jiso waka tawa nyo IFAB wa ntiasi ya nka FIFA ntimi
1: ufa. Mm-hmm.
0: But what ya ze? IFAB no ye four countries. And so ka England, Wales, Scotland and Ireland. Safo, Ghana and Kahun, Argentina and Kahun, US and Kahun.
1: Mm-hmm.
0: I'm going to change him around with football.
1: Mm-hmm.
0: Now FIFA and so the four refs, I'm going to come.
1: No.
0: Four refs, you know, you're free, baby. And you call, you get a one vote. I'm going to change him around two more. Eight vote. I'm going to say, Pembrana, I think.
1: Yeah, you know.
0: And so, now South four countries, we're in three, and I'm going to cassette. I'm going to support you, Jenny, thank you. Now Ireland and Kahun. We need one news now. Irish football, Mura, among the
1: official statement about
0: among support to Jenny Infantino Bill. In the football countries, four there, seven ranities, so we
1: and support to
0: I'm going to join the United Kingdom. And did they say no? And now, wake up now, young Coral Nebema, Abia, a bit deeping Jenny Infantino with problems. I family now withdraw.
1: No.
0: It tells you they say, corner, and I echo Cassia. Meaning, Sanders, one monitor, former players, Echo, and Ted Nakasetti,
1: Mobia, condemning.
0: Meaning, Sanders is one monitor. Ain't he? I've been an idiot, baby, Bentopano, or the because of Wamayaka. Wouldn't he be in Kamri, Zigana, Utugu?
1: Because when I want a bark on
0: my bark on my.
1: So did he?
0: Parliament now won't call on Kamri, and don't chance me and Shamu.
1: A bishop,
0: but that is your court. Not Biana, Wolf, who won't to court.
1: No.
0: UEFA was they say, baby, I do no many other movies or my drink or more constituents, and we say, but call a cup on best term. Because four countries now, a IFA blow on a dim rabbang.
1: Among you, I see, yeah, yeah, she tells you.
0: It is a Ghana support to Jenny Infantino. I mean, yes, you are a Ghana movie, which are Northern Ireland or no,
1: David, oh, man,
0: Africa 55 countries ni na mokrano mo die chiri wo ya you go give for that
1: 40 million for
0: mokrano mo post no ni sa for no mo say at the end of the day mo nya yiro enti jadi fatino no ne ho asema no so ka ayub wali me bra ka no wase bebre asema da bia ya metaka so you football person now you football yeah da bia me kan so on your bad eye nyakasa o eye se boso me so toto ntaso evidence of tongarism is pregnancy fatu 3 million
1: eh sa pepe
0: evidence of pregnancy is tongarism. I see. What if one do a woman say?
1: Nature's a banner tongarism. He said, when
0: you're a
1: woman,
0: you
1: want to
0: say, no, do I know?
1: I don't know.
0: Hey,
1: I'm not going to be able to do it.
0: Virgin,
1: me here.
0: My good 2 3 so Virgin, me here. Virgin, me pao. Only my name. Come on, we come back. We come to call you pao. Man, you have to
1: come. We come to compensate some of the man.
0: Mo, okay. Me and my man, you bring in. I say, Morocco is showing evidence. Never banish. I say, yeah, they are doing football. And yeah, they are yeah, Casano. Now, Blasters player, me name Libya.
1: Kese ya ti premiership ba de titititio na akola ne boy dem perfect africa
0: moroko sakra moroko
1: akola
0: this is evidence
1: ya kana ne boy de
0: wo ukunu ne order because wo tutu ntasu anya se
1: eden abo ofuna baso
0: wo yiye football na mo na mo de kasa o blasters one of the most iconic midfielders libya war torn country 10 million in tsa sika okogba di sika abrabodi sika compare that one to the 81 million na no ne yekufashio and send out to 4.5 million add-ons.
1: A crown signing fee in my.
0: So that's a sika very lady, a sika, no, dear, when I'm shouting, a sika, I won't say a body pisca. More bread, yeah, and a sika, yeah, then a body say, Libya better bomb was soon. When your boy assist, but Timizash. Yes, I know.
1: But
0: your city, and what is the media to a fast?
1: David.

0: We be a factory crowd, you know.
1: We don't be a factory crowd, the Sikana economy in Sanity. How's why you been a cacra? So, I'm sure you're a cacra. You're a cacra. You're
0: a panama, I'm a cacra. You're a cacra.
1: No, this is how I cast a football, Sika, and this Sika air day, and both you. Sir, get my now, or what are you worthy, Papa Fio? Toga Presa Wapo, the girlfriend, so many Sika, say, yes, Gianni Sadari, a second crabaco.
0: Oh, Banus by Gibby.
1: Sadi, I am Lentilla, Soka, or my boss who come in Tanibe Yesika. This is how I cut the football.
0: A
1: business, and this guy, the Ebbe Fio.
0: And you're Ghana for business.
1: No, but what does it mean? The youngest and the most expensive teenager, British football history.
0: You didn't see that.
1: Two Africans now set a record. Two World Cup now, yeah, yeah, yeah, yeah, yeah, yeah, yeah, yeah, yeah, yeah, yeah, yeah, yeah, yeah, yeah, yeah,
0: yeah, yeah, yeah, yeah,
1: yeah, yeah, yeah, yeah, yeah, yeah, yeah, yeah, yeah, yeah, yeah, yeah, yeah, yeah, yeah, yeah, yeah, yeah, yeah, yeah, yeah, yeah, yeah, yeah, yeah, yeah, yeah,
0: yeah, yeah, yeah,
1: yeah, yeah, yeah, yeah, yeah, yeah, yeah, yeah, yeah, yeah, yeah, yeah, yeah, yeah, yeah, yeah, yeah, yeah, yeah, yeah, yeah, yeah, yeah, yeah, yeah, yeah, yeah,
0: yeah, yeah, yeah,
1: yeah, yeah, yeah, yeah, yeah, yeah, yeah, yeah, yeah, yeah, yeah, yeah, yeah, at all, player 18 years soccer. I'm not about the youngest, most expensive player
0: in of Premiership history.
1: Kevin for manager. I'm a move back for 14 years.
0: I hope I recommend. Vosino.
1: Vosino was a Vosina. I go call up for a medical. But Ghana or captain still a free agent. Who can wake up and say? Kwasi si bo player ya ni jere wona kwa je ni wori ya kwa dena minimsa anya hwe be ya bila re bi die
0: ka at least worker spin home bro
1: club any 10 years Libya I go to am ti as 22 years 82 years okay club any 82 years Libya na me ti o mon kada to ka president wa ko o mon ato no nkwa do atre me tanze Benjamin Asare sini da da mu a
0: Daniel da
1: ko ki ba ye ye mu ni se wa ya dia mi America mpo. Can't say what outside beyond who here. So, who beyond who here?
0: I'm only Malik or Buntia.
1: No. But what I'm going to say? Ain't the evidence of football people no and a Muruku for why they are. I'm proud of them as Africans. Obia, I'm not for no money, be or mona. And I
0: and Kabaya or surgery.
1: Near all your Sebuni, you have one can who are winning Nipu, and near my oil, they are from
0: your son with the same.
1: You also, yes, and you are here now to Africa, and Ote Ghana and us or sister, won't carry you to one. Won't Africa when it will be out for any answer.
0: No
1: one in Mimuruku. Your boy play off New Year, so I had the Black Queen's Bass, your boy after we are near the Black Queen's Bass, Omra Mabo, or the South African or Hanka Bass, and you already have this one idea when you. Muruku yi football
0: yi o bonku fi o park
1: mani aje omo hu yi so ka bi da mu akwa Chelsea ada ya boy Champions League Carabao Cup
0: mo
1: Tottenham to ga Stamford Bridge be host to Champions League this year ni nim se watia Shakhtar Donetsk
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0: ne Chelsea team ne bebo
1: eh be ya Champions League pa ne ye ne
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0: like
1: eh once man is okay and the other matter ya me bra ka me fa ka kra bi nka ho wa ka convince obi as 33 years onyini ye Benjamin Asare now eh best book long who 33 sir
0: ah mo nyina ye dey say
1: you part what you have Mr. Benjamin Asare nyini na how to folk building the team around Benjamin Asare dey ntina me ya no matter as dey 33 years ya. Oh, but as you are
0: going, you know,
1: I'm like, I had a crowd of fine ex here. Every crowd at 33
0: there to be.
1: Oh, so bad. So gay. Yeah, I had a crowd of fine ex here. 33 no crowd bet to 40. Near me, I don't matter. So I'm all fine ex.
0: Debbie,
1: you mean be a finance and console. And what do you know about Chelsea in your year? When you crown an original at the team of the core finance? And I don't know if you swat it.
0: No, you're now what is what the Aston Villa for the
1: Europa League? Me fie kona na na fie resuate. E ti wa nyiru, eh no the boy Aston Villa dey internet say nyiru kona or the boy Argentina, or dream for much.
0: Wetin me abo am na bro so.
1: E so ka unim bibi. Yeah, set piece coach now, your coffin. What's that? Your fat.
0: No, Aston Villa.
1: You can't catch a W. So say, sir, free kick now, you too. Quiet, Alexis and says, Missy Gina, what's that? We are commanded.
0: Defense and
1: And a position be a free kick in the BR. Talk, I want to ask what Gina at the end of the day.
0: Because I'm not services in show.
1: Yes, you see, the set piece plan now, dear banner, yeah, anti logarithm indices and one. Look
0: at that. Is no
1: set piece square.
0: Some use tense in the deal. What's you use tense in this
1: logarithm indices and mathematics and calculation? You see, some appeal say no. Alexis Sanchez in your car is a goalkeeper. Ni free kick, free kick in your coach obi nkuwa na we set piece coach.
0: Oh, that be.
1: Yeah, what you sweat ya wa? What are mobilization? That is set piece coach.
0: Ojuma.
1: Yes, the new free kick against Chelsea. Kwanya Sanchez first so e organize we che on my ping him.
2: My year out.
1: Mbado wa dia se.
0: Wa dia se bra.
1: I'm playing goalkeeper. O national team kura nseleti wa bo playing goalkeeper ne onye bo playing goalkeeper why not happen
0: ba kun onye bo playing out mu dada ye na
1: so ka prince amwako mo fama asem mo sa I go say kanena ball no na very simple 2 and 3 po but then ya ka da mo formation press up
0: 3-5-1-1
1: goalkeeper dia ya passing goalkeeper da bay
0: Pep Guardiola no di jang lan for no
1: I don't go keep up there, but you're passing go keep up there. So that me and Sammy are the team. I pass in every here. Move fast, I'm a bro for some new players. Yeah, titty football. You're a pebble playing goalkeeper.
0: No, but
1: your team. Oh, your team. Oh, yeah, dear. So I asked him that I want to meet that team years old. I want to find Diamond Suzuki.
0: I'm sorry, Lion Suzuki.
1: I'm sorry, your offers. Get your papa a gun in
0: me. I'm a Japan.
1: Japan. I'm going to see a US. No, no, papa, I'm going to come to Japan. Only near. Nti o ma san ni Zion Suzuki ni se Lion Suzuki.
0: Se Suzuki ni kwa ye na badin.
1: To ka preta mo akonti o ma san ni nti na chi bia kuni se ko Juventus. Yesi ye ye ni medical na ne nsa ni finger.
0: Wake up na we pray.
1: Finger ba ko yesi na problem wo. Ni nti na Juventus fo anya den. I'm fine. And Juventus fo ko sign goalkeeper ti si. There's a house Aston Villa ho no need that bia ho. 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How many 65 waba?
0: Okay.
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0: On arrival,
1: on a problem, no. Any a Sicilian Alvarez is also on pass now.
0: Michael Arteta so was tries on the back and prevents and nine of an hour.
1: And as well as a player, I never did be a only kind of player, not the answer. My player and Cassassa and Kuana Meko. Dear, I have one eye of father. Do you be a good character? Now, yes, one could say about Kubisano, the end. Did you never ask and I didn't know? Now, who will be a woman? Yes, any agent number Chelsea. And himself, so what was a man? Send Nico Jackie to a queen. Yes, I tell you, my very bad, and I could deal with him. Na Aston Villa di ene wosro pa nti yeah I know say Atletico Madrid ni problem so beton bet opponent na all call e no be any problem and Alvarez no so the way I was see annoy fans and he doesn't want to stay there nti it is becoming very interesting. Yeah, watch it out, whatever be the case. By the end of the transfer window, I know say development news beba me da se
0: ana pe madam say more about juma
3: malaria fever etimi me nipa ye mo bo we ye mre wonu mutu. 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
4: Ah, me se me say Ruta Tonic and the Ruta Life on so abwa me pawo. 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
3: Ruta for e de Ruta for H abeka busia no ho. 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
4: E ya sempe fri se, hypertension kum ni pasin ya ni bia wi ase. 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Mucha said 33 seconds in Bia Akumayari, Ekumipa, Ruta Tonic, and the Ruta Life. 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
2: the red view is here say obi out here in a dingo bono dingo bono dingo bono on say make you come up for bono people in a dingo for the dingo make you in a dingo the dingo sit the dingo sit the dingo sit in a ball the dingo ball in chef the dingo you very good to can make your head the dingo you very good to can make your head the dingo you very good to can make your head
3: Shalom Affair,
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8: The preseason quite earlier, unfortunately I was not there, but I returned back to the club. On Saturday, but so far I think I've been impressed with what I've seen. It's just unfortunate that we did some basic mistake to this friendly match, but it's also a very good test for us. So we'll go back to the drawing board and put the pieces together. I'm very optimistic that come on the 6th of September when we play Kotoko, the team will look very stability. They will play according to the structure. They will play according to the modern trends of the game. So for me, we are taking things coolly. But we need to improve, and we will definitely improve before we play against Kotoko. So I'm very sure you could see that the first team were blended by old and new players. So we'll take it gradually. But the most important thing is that you don't destroy the foundation you have got. You only work upon to improve the foundation. And definitely that's what we're going to do. Most of the players who qualify the team is still around, and maybe during the first 5 matches, we may solidly rely on them and add some few materials to them to help accomplish our first 5 matches. The most important thing is that out of the 5 matches, at least we need to get at least 12 points to make sure that we stay comfortable on the league table before even going to the sixth week. So for me, I believe that we'll definitely improve. And come Saturday, Sunday against Kotoko on the 6th of September, this team will be okay to play Kotoko.
2: Where's your fans?
8: I think they should just become this preseason. Sometimes even if you are winning preseason matches, you feel so big that your team is good. But when you are playing friendly matches and this are the score that you are getting, it tells you that you need to work very hard. And it's very good. They should just be relaxed. We have done it before and we are capable of doing it. So against Kotoko or against anything, we'll come with well-structured and organized team.
7: Wei ene and Samoa DBB United coach Isaac ni amenra watena techiman ene yape ebo 3-3 to yano pemiria ma wan mse wase uye supporter kwa kuma chumisa nse 6 September nese mkwasele bena oche timono ebe kama against Kumasa Santikoroko wambe show mom anyewe ebi ya besa 5 games wambobono besa 4 wins die wamonsa etimieka na league table wambe

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1: today and paying salaries and things, I think the club would have collapsed.
2: Mm.
1: In my time, you know, I bought the secretariat, bought the land,
2: mm.
1: you know what I mean? Bought them a bus. When I was leaving, mm. I left everything.
3: You bought Pobiman?
1: Yes. With okay. The late Frank Sawyer.
3: Yes, yes, yes, yes.
1: He
3: yes.
1: was their lawyer for them. Yes. Then one day, we sat down, we signed a document.
4: They did. Boys of...
1: Is it what they call Asalam
3: Down? Asalam Down, yeah.
1: Yeah.
5: Shalom from, Affair.
4: The original the hotel and on, best.
1: On that road.
2: Mm-hmm.
1: There was a hotel there.
3: On that road, yeah?
1: Yes.
2: Mm.
1: I could remember we bought it. And we were there. We were in the competition, the World Cup,
2: mm-hmm.
1: In the African Cup. We were doing very well. We had a solid team.
4: Sporty FM.
1: You remember we present Ghana for Nigeria?
3: Yes, I'll come to I'll just talk with you.
1: I'm just giving you the hint.
3: Yes, we have some good conversation to yes. have today, so we'll come to that and have some memories.
1: That was the days of Accra House of Folk.
0: We any and some chief executive officer 2000 level Boema Phobia AJ Nessa Calf Champions League ACM 19 so and Arope what H Yamedemo Ewan Muse na was a phobia 2000 Wom Edgy Calf Champions League Edison Marisono Nessa Player Bia $100,000. $100,000. And each player obia and Sakai.
1: It's not true. You can even invite her to our house. We gave them 100,000 each.
3: At that time?
1: At that time. Jacob Nete, all of them.
3: 100,000 each?
1: Dollars.
3: Dollars each.
1: You know,
3: each.
1: We couldn't go to the World Cup. Yes. To the Africa.
3: Club World Cup, yeah.
1: Yes, we couldn't go, but we got 3 million. And really, me and Atu, we shared the money, and Nia Ibonte. We gave everybody 100,000.
3: All the players?
1: All the players, 18 players.
3: So what was this thing about? Some of them say they didn't receive any
1: you
3: money.
1: You should come forward and tell me who. Allotted Jacob or is it allotted something? One day I approach and say, you didn't take your money. Did you take your money and you travel to London? That's that question.
3: So it's not true.
1: It's not true. I will tell you it's not true.
3: That the boys were
1: you
3: not paid.
1: You can invite my treasurer, Maxwell Ado, and he will tell you the truth. He was the man sitting, we handled the money. That they were playing a match, they said if we don't give them the money, they won't play.
3: So every player got $100,000.
1: You know that time what is $100? It was a lot of money those days.
3: $100,000. Okay.
1: Some of them bought properties.
3: Okay. Chairman.
1: Yes, thank you.
0: Chief Executive Officer Krasso Folk 2000 ready sends me to draw or sit back and some more can say and you know crap now you play with a brabant and because and some more can and you know crap now I said the Kakaso so no on this sporty TV and it didn't come out and almost every Sunday say oh Ghana Black Stars Jermaine Carlos Cures and a young man and as I say or see Carlos Cures a year power no more coach you know when you need
1: think he's too old for the job.
3: He's too old.
1: Yes.
3: Who would you have preferred?
1: You know, we have one or two good coaches in Ghana. Steven Appiah, Kwesi Appiah is not bad. Lai is not bad. You know, and they are doing, look how best they are doing outside. But we bring them today. You don't pay them.
3: Mm-hmm.
1: Am I lying?
3: Mm-hmm.
1: Do you pay them?
3: Well, the junior, most of the teams, most of the national teams, junior teams struggle to get their salaries as far as...
1: Yes, you see, that's the main problem.
3: But because the ministry is supposed to be the one paying.
1: You have to do budget.
3: Mm-hmm.
1: This is a budget from the government. You know what I mean? You, the sports minister, you have to write a budget and present it to the government, to the finance minister.
3: Mm-hmm.
0: NC Hariza call a former chief executive officer de Microsoft for NSL and a police and somebody to ja na young copiamum ewo okoko rema NSA body chairman Prof Fred Awa and a police somebody to jam or say a bain say 10 mini stadium or baba be seen we see we are also a bain re na oba Ghana stadium a ultra modern we see bako ewa han musei ni semini.
2: So if it is going to be beyond grain, then we should be generating money from here. What happens to the idea of hotels? What happens to the idea of shops? What happens to the idea of fan centers over the weekends, entertainments and all of that, pitch covers, all of that? I think we've done well with pitch covers, but actually that is because somebody has helped us, a private organization. So when... And yeah, when the, by God's grace, His Excellency is also is able to help us get the 10 stadia as the minister announced. In future, we should be thinking of getting one that that we can all say
6: it fits the standard of Ghana.
2: It meets the global benchmarks.
6: Yeah. Yeah.
0: Way and in here or the to join by the man say now was a calf inspection team. Equa A inspection, Equa Crash Sports Stadium, send the facilities, a CTA, or almost a reference dressing room, a hostra, also a baimo, not a MT calf standard, and so elho, now Wabro this answer to journal, where NNA or the MIA.
7: In my day, calf a shower. However, when the calf team came here in February, the meaning to have that, first of all, it's too small, two, modern refuge rooms have a small area where the referees can have this future session, like a massage session. You want to warm up. Maybe somebody pulls up, there's the armstring, something. They play with a warm up. And they have not just the BCs, they have a few notes as well. You don't have that here. So essentially, you need to do some upbeats here. And then we have the roof, and the recommendation again then was that the match commissioner has to be close to the referees. Currently, what we have is on the other side. The match commissioner has to be close, and then there should be a glass. At the same time, a glass where the match commissioner sees outside, sees for the players are doing it in the tunnel when he's sitting in the office doing his drill. So all these things are together. The tunnel has to be 4 meters wide because the rest is around 2 meters.
8: You see, what's still going back to happen? They are suffocating.
9: There's no window, just the AC. So once the ACs break down,
10: yeah,
9: it becomes a nightmare.
10: And it's centralized.
9: Yeah. And it's stuffy too. Yeah. Yes, very, very stuffy.
0: Way and in here, what to John of Pavademo, our power sports is nice. Who tell us more idea? Also, a crash post stadium, one a booning na not one a sign, a sinful fro, and so a home national sports authority director, Yao Amp of Akarope, one on some edit some edit MIA near what can I say, was so called Arsenal Stadium, yeah, for Emirates, Oko Germania, Mercedes Benz Arena, and a few stadium, sir. A din P and a daso na a year sika at Emma Womo and yesam ketua was so bagana Barbera Sports Stadium Afinim Quincy Yenya once in the FM Fremo Accra Sports Stadium Yenya 50 pesos FM Free Brasso Sa Uba Ghana Yen Veros Stadia Yadi a din to
11: if you look upstairs you see that
0: this
11: because of where we're situated the corrosion on the sea. So beyond having a stadium regularly maintained, where we find ourselves gives it an even more of an urgent need. Yes, and that is a big, big problem. Other countries, they get corporates to name stadiums, Emirates, you know, Qatar, Mercedes-Benz, and they spend $200 million, $100 million into that. So we need to have those conversations, and I think the sports fund is primarily situated to lead and help in that direction. Otherwise, as everybody is saying, state funding and all, but not surprised, yeah. So, erosion and corrosion and trust is part of the biggest challenge for the area class.
0: National Sports Authority Director Yam Pofuan Crescent Mudia to Jam, Odachan of Kumasi Babera Sports Stadium, Democracy Cup, Bus Across the Folk, 20 Man Squad, Mudia Kore City, CTA, New Players, Musaniano, Miesa Pe, and it's me a PMO, Alex Banso, John Enchi, and of him, Abdul Kade, Full Squad, no, goalkeepers, Emiro, Benjamin Asari, and of him, Sharif Schwab, defenders, no, Emmanuel Amankwam, 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
1: young na yam pensum. 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Sama, good morning.
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1: ya so we zone we no the other zones na qualify we na fe na mo be bo playoff
0: yes
1: because we mo say we no qualify 1 month and say we
0: as good moon eh the tem bia no say 1 to 2 niam ya u di agora u wi abesin are o say bi bo fo ba ya na hwe ya na o sam ko e oh ti tem bia na so mo preparation no It's me echo stroke. Boo, who shall say a match on my boy? I make us a mobile threat train to honor ye, Cassie, Genaswa, Cassie, Bia, because of friendly match on my boy, and I'm with Cobot 13 Bia performance, and I'm going to be bowling in a bye mom. I was a coach in it, yes, sir. Oh, who say Premier League a different from Division 1?
1: Yeah,
0: and he. I was at Tembia operation or double up, sending a Tembia and a bit of my boom and my team. Yakoso. Anna, I dare about Boamupa, a division 1, a favorite grounds, and I'm a bono.

0: the first game on my binwa about 2 matches. But I know if it's a team no it.
1: And I'm Mati was
0: imagine. But what I say, Babu Oti, I bet my first 2 matches in a pack, no way to my win it. And I credit. Now that she's a team no code. Speaking on multi coaching system, I say. But what I say, and to your money room now. I put you near my son, Yanima, a bit to me, a cosso, a mamma, a company, catching. 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

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If he says a house, no say

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2: yes pa se po wa se ma kai pa yi ana
1: I have a testimony.
2: Mayweather and fuck you. You're not a nation.
0: Asian nation.
1: I never could have made it without you.
2: A nation. Yeah. You have been on a sponsor.
0: Auntie, what do you say? Storm, oh, yes, I did. Oh, when you're fast, so as an pepe. So, Timmy, did you say? Oh, my, what's your mamma, my head? Oh, my, see, I because three season. Omo bo kuma so ni so omo na timi tournament, a tournament no omo bo no. 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
0: match sin wo be gana de ko pa che mo ti ase enti e mo ti mu die den abam
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1: enti consideration na mo de ma ya na yetu ball ho no eni she say stone na je so mo nya de papa bi ya ho baya la sports stadium ya mo kan still a human as you who and so sky on both anchor by my pump up the woman and yes got it you see sometimes in your mother brain why I was why me and your man or moon check work but your money is kind of mochi that's kind of want to find your renovation now by saying it's kind of the other so the one of the show I was asking a coin. Yeah, it's for one echo. Yeah, but for camera, which is a scanner. Says camera, which is a scanner somebody here. But says can be out of moves, yeah, enough. Eh? And yeah, enough from far more. As I'm buying this cabbage, but you who say I buy this apart from some we are on both anchor fluoro. What is our magazine on both anchor? Yet the drama for so many years. What fluoro? Brabayan contamine, a juma, you know. Now still, I do want to park a pine. What is on me? Oh, we know just like that.
0: But I say,
1: you're a long way to go.

0: Silver Street, I was an accident.
1: Which I am, but you need to say,
0: In the name of Pai, but I was saying, no, dear, so the Abba, Mammy and Fofo Fro, ever ha. Would they any of our friend if we?
2: Hello?
0: Yes, I would.
2: Ah, for you to see me, Biadai.
0: Oh, Mimi, upon him, because you are my intimate for Biadai.
2: Catch you, Kumiko, I think.
0: Mhm.
2: Say, if I'm still with the boss, with the president. Or see, if you're along, then we are.
0: Okay.
2: I'm not sure what you're doing. so to go after them. Why you the papa di amai? No one put mine. Let me good years. No one the one trophy. And if I call no cut and no pencil, your boy would not cut them. Because of the Champions League of that was almost here to be a fellow and let's come on in someone. You can want to see some of them. What is it? We are in Casa and the Mazan, so we have no one in my room. A patch of food wine, then no one food swap, or one can't perform my idea at all. The amount of food. This is one we all band and all must have for us and all we need. It's in the dance where the BIA can say, the BIA team work on a yen per yen per. It is all right. I like that coming out of an akoma, young cafe, much you can say the yenin. The young one week.
0: Santa Fobia, Power Niabre. What in any of Frey?
3: By love, it's you.
0: Joshua Dama, a pioneer team from Patapo Quanzo.
3: My champion from the Homer, I'm sure I'm in an opera. I did tell you already, and I had to open you.

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1: Joshua Lava Sekat and Opebeda was say, Wooding and any old Fred Efray. You come over down, my ain't you?
2: Kamenya last call na wajina so che pa kamefa na na ye de fre juma die no abana wie na wona nyame adom enei wondi wa woda no ya mo motrin kwama bibia nso atimi ay kama wodin ene ne wo fre efre
3: nana
2: from pon ebts wada roma yenti o
3: ay
2: BTS better was say within an any old friend.
3: Hello,
2: yes, I would. I'm starting money.
3: Ah, yeah, very good.
2: More.
3: I'm okay. I love the Baba Spa. My friend and I'm too.
2: Oh, come on.
3: I'm okay. My man, that's about cancer. I need to go. You can have a group. I'm not too low. 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
1: 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I say, if you bring your car, okay, young far for a food, you might know, and my one in your friend, every. Your mommy, if I said, oh, mommy, come from. Mommy, say,
2: Bob,
1: say, same, whatever, mommy.
2: No,
1: no, no, no, no, no, no, no, no, no, no, no, no, no, no, no, no, no, no, no, no, no, no, no, no, no, no, no, no, no, no, no, no, no, no, no, no, no, no, no, no, no, no, no, no, no, no, no, no, no, 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
0: 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Our co was only be a nano sooner in Saka. 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
5: Hey, what's surprising me? 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Na wonso hu ahimfie ho sen
4: e watch fine aye chai ti sachi winga
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5: 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Dear crummy so ye a free year herbal ointment. 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
0: Powder, mama, so be the bed Joshua. 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A kum one in a de free in the pedium. Betty said, Gono, syphilis, candidiasis, and as HIV. Chlamydia, when you are powder, a bit to a CM at the amount. So when your infection be now one, we are no one to Asia. 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Sasu now be my itima, me, my Sam Yemre. Now for be my natural fiaca comb to sit in Kumano or Monocope, wonderful powder. Now, Doctor Betcher said, your bedroom and the bed one after infection in an at the amount. 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
8: make up baby motto. 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
11: 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Yes, say in ding ayen Sunflix travel and tour. 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Now, one now, one nam yen so equa manonino, and there, what they are basuboni boy and say a more on a brabo assassin. A brochion crony mutia when a peso coso. Canada, US, UK, Germany, Belgium, Luxembourg, France, Italy, Australia, Kazakhstan, any European countries in Libya. 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
20: At it you dear, said Brekum Star Senior High School. 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
19: And I want to say be a unique star Montessori International School.
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19: And the Tia Papa B will be more frano jumupa. 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
19: Unique star Montessori International School. 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We're not yet you poor and forget to send me out. 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
22: 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crowns and bridges implant any OPG service and Cabonia, a woman, no money in a Dentok Dental Clinic, a beginning in a few or near to you, or so or coupons or what it is, what demand the customers in Nina. So, or say, how an Ija Quadana no Munia when ya found Wobong, or ya Juma, Joda Cosi Fieda, and upon on what training for Edicosi and Yumenun Sia, which are 8:30 a.m. to 6 p.m. and a Memenida, and upon on Kunun Ecosi Ariam Numinu, 9 a.m. to 2 p.m. Obenu Dentok Dental Clinic, I was Sunyan Fiapri, Franco Hostel. No any more. What be you ne? Or no one to change common for 0256-788-712 and 0507-939-148. Then talk dental clinic. Or say a senior F na apomudin woman and who here mo bia.
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Good morning to you, just tuning. This is the right channel to be with you all the time. 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And I don't pay. 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Now we are boy. I'm sure we are bringing it at 12 noon. From Jarvis Alaji, Sadiq Mohamed, I'm going to punish you. 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

0: 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And what he hello 101.5 FM Wadum Kumasi Ghana man Tamiya Duinsi a baby out here and cane. Cassa Fidia Besset, the ASEAN miniature, come on air, Besset Yasa. 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Dear D. Cassia Bunwa Kutinibini.
1: Don't come here, what my gun am rush, sir, but you fear the Atuja watchers and nay. And ye be actually to a parliament a woman in your home.
2: To the majority, it is not too late to step back. Work with us on the two ministerial nominees on a fair and sensible timetable, but abandon this plot to force through three Supreme Court vetting.
1: I'm not sure, but when he was from Addisha Boko Central, about some special social boss, I'm on your sem. I just a month for this idea or different for your handsome one share and fan home and matrimon.
3: The first thing everybody has to understand is that no minister of state has the authority under our constitution to interfere or meddle in chieftaincy matters.
1: Now, Penny Bia, what Benny Ye Wagana, Mremwa Kasa, Wasrem Penny for Sen Nay Tribunal Lon Yajia Tumwa Besre, Sam and your Sam Paddy Yenshe, CMFA and Gremusaso, and Ghana Bensig Naisa for Towa Bo, near Timidia to take one month form. 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
4: Hey, Bemena, Okrana Missimino won't come. 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Are they then with secrets?
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2: To the judicial service, to shred, to every professional body that cares about our courts. We want all of you to speak now. Tell the country whether 3 days is enough to vet three Supreme Court justices without putting out a public notice to allow the public to participate through a public memorandum. To civil society, our faith leaders, our chiefs, our queens, to every Ghanaian watching this broadcast, this is not the majority against the minority. This is whether we still believe our highest court deserves more care than 96 hours can give it. To the media, keep asking one question. Question the majority. What is the real emergency here? And to the majority, it is not too late to step back. Work with us on the two ministerial nominees on a fair and sensible timetable, but abandon this plot to force through three Supreme Court vetting before tomorrow closes.
1: Now, while my name is one man, a war catcher of my penis, Excellency John Dramani, my myself, or better known. 1 year, majority, or my gun, I'm not sure if you know one Cassandromo. 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Now, with dear children, come back and what's them know, was senior dear bit to me, and what share, said gun, I'm rabbit to me, a year, my son's a wagoner, William Gentu Emmanuel Akoli.
0: Now, a private legal practitioner, your friend lawyer, Akwesi Buatin Buama. 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
6: 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They be any pie by appointing a Mamunia judge and Omunimrano, or Koye be a politician, Nanya Miamua, nor the Nadri, and the who be one Nipemus, and 3 years, the Baba Be, Abetete, then call four politicians about that. 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
6: we share various community services now from region in national district. Nini na so so ye ka e beba. I just say, no so so no beba da ba no so. Inti no, adi inti nanka ye prison service nanka ye mbi mu peko. 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
3: The first thing everybody has to understand is that no minister of state has the authority under our constitution to interfere or meddle in chieftaincy matters. It's not the business of a minister to meddle in chieftaincy matters, to interfere in chieftaincy matters. The Chieftaincy Act and the Constitution impose obligations on ministers who are acting on behalf of the president to provide support services to the institution, namely the National House of Chiefs, the Regional Houses of Chiefs, and the traditional councils. That's what the minister is supposed to do, but not to meddle in specific chieftaincy matters. When there is a matter that is actually a chieftaincy matter, it is only the regional and national house of chiefs and the Supreme Court that have jurisdiction.
1: Onimonyamfo mahama yariga signed the twasu biye muse nyame ya dom na se obeye soafo obeshe kumkuma memuoni humpuntu nsem ahinsie ene esum ejumedie soa obeshe na entokwa ekoso ewoboko wedim se entokwa we na shase enye ne emfie bebrenie wono so obefa ne nimdie ne na ho oden so ahwe ama asumdwe wose ebaboko no etimi ewiemudi.
3: My mother is a Mampushi. Mampushis are my uncles. They are partly responsible for my upbringing and training. If I fail in this new job, then it means that there is a defect in the way they have trained me. And I believe that they have trained me well, and I'll vindicate them by living up to their expectations. That I can promise them. I can promise my grandfather, the Nairi, that in my capacity as Minister for Chieftaincy Affairs, I will definitely live up to his expectations. Thank you.
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7: Ya tuwa kasiboyi esu. 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
8: Technical and vocational education and training remains a critical pillar in Ghana's development agenda. It plays a key role in addressing youth unemployment and equipping young people with practical skills required for national development. Over the past few years, Ghana has undertaken significant reforms to strengthen the TVET ecosystem. Sustaining these reforms requires adequate, efficient, and equitable and transparent financing. As enrollment in TVET increases and industries demand more specific skills, the need for sustainable investment in infrastructure and instructor development becomes even more important. In tandem with this, I am pleased to announce that government is in the process of setting up the National TVET Fund, a dedicated fund for financing technical and vocational education and training.
1: Penia bedie chaya wada commission for TVET ano. 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
9: I've had a lot of focus on grammar.

0: Enti waye jemtini ya dema Association of Ghana Industries waye ane mkrabate wa nkramante mo chanam akpelo sansem waye inano Esther Labine Troy
1: Director and General Ghana Education Service Professor Ernest Kofi Davis ena utufwe na ye 2026 annual general meeting workshop conference of managers education unit Western Region. Atifias mo de to so kwesi bulen beka se team. Faith based education in the 21st century. Challenges, opportunities and the way forward. 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Now we see a pew word in antenna. 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Eh, be, I know, we be, papa, be, we ni mu. At the sad, yeah, we no swa, be, no, the same thing. 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son, we come boom. Ah, can we do something possible time? Your best a son will marry, said crack, crack, crack, crack, say beer. Nippon winning, dear, or son war and son, dear, as I was subine. Who bet me, I call me, I would be brave. Now, the empty I walk as I say, oh, sir, a maya, woman, tumpon, son, yama, we yan, woman, education, no. 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
2: but even on Sunday we had to go to church twice morning and evening but that did not affect our learning outcome at all. The school trained us to manage our time very well, the time to listen to the word of God and the time to study. And our appetite for study was so high that at times they had to drive us away from class. Reverend Kwanse and others, they would come and chase us out of the classroom to go and sleep. We don't know whether that is the narration today. I will revisit that point. Even though we started well, it appears we are facing a lot of challenges.
1: Dear Tessa Okasi, Director General Ghana Education Service, Professor Ernest Kofi Davis. One fans one more and a prof to us on what they say. And we here pass a Ghana, you need quality education. And no dear idea, we free one more in ye. At Ressa, Senipanuko school pan when ya can't dear, ya, what do you see, dear? O tretre ni nsu wa kandia wa de tradia ye betumia teten kwade yi am wo ma be ye ntrimma papa dia friend se responsible citizens no na nka Ghana ye da ti be se nsiren sren sren sren sren sren
2: with me that the importance of holistic quality education in the development of countries all over the world can never be overemphasized. I mean,

0: education that equips learners with knowledge, skills, attitudes, and values. I mean education that positions learners as lifelong learners and responsible citizens.
1: Hey, Niati se Okasi, Oye Director General Ghana Education Service, Professor Ernest Kofi Davis, Western Regional Minister Eye Joseph Nelson, and na wobo and sorry I would do kuku I would do abaso so my idea pa se schools were wa Ghana ha e kamia se do do noa aye and sorry and na wome provide ye schools be bre wa hon mwa matterless of wadia schools be bre bensu wa hon mwa Pentecost of wadia the same thing Roman for womu wobi Anglican womu wobi Praise be dear, young to me came in that woman was school baby baby. And to a quick wild one, oh my idea, young pretty woman, as the one was who was school baby tabernacle, one was who a baby. And I saw the bam put them in kind. Christ Apostolic Church, woman was who a baby. And Roma, dear, my Kama, Kauruma, Catholic. Aha. And now, Wamble, a matterless marker, and now a presby swabber, and now a quench of four SD and so yabba, and not tabernacle.
2: Artificial intelligence, social media, globalization, climate change, demographic pressures, and evolving labor market requirements. Our children have access to information on a scale that previously. That previous generations could not have imagined. A child sitting in a classroom in the Western region can within seconds assess information, ideas, and opinions from virtually every part of the world. This presents tremendous opportunities, but it also creates serious challenges. The question before us, therefore, is not whether field-based education should adapt to the 21st century. It must.
1: Dear Yate, sir, or Cassetta to a Western Regional Minister, Honorable Joseph Nelson, Yenia Apia Danqua Rockefeller.
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3: And near your quotes, ye mensni cratch your water, chima north, mensni mo, ora, adum, kwabna Johnson, no kasawia, ye no, and nana, ye bua, kokwa, a water soap me and son. 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
5: Today we have gathered not just as individuals but as one team with one common goal to promote better education and better future for every child in our district. And I'm confident that through our collective wisdom, experience, and shared commitment, we will produce a code of conduct that will strengthen discipline, promote respect and responsibility, and create a positive learning environment across the Teshima North District.
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8: Thank you so.
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8: in here.
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8: Patch your daddy.
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8: 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Schools in England, including Yaya Sukusa Hodua, who put my apparent my end, yes, and your main. Oh, in case I were what? Not yet, Catania may win Sema. In case it's my car, also a carcai, abandoned the Sanya Ethnia, and your woman's young coin in here. 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Look at LGBTQ. Better in school. Say your wife, because I do ever come with him. Are you any one tea? By ye free minty. If I say by ye tiny minty, by ye free me. Let you obey your being a pana ye. Tiny, I then fast walk, and as I do with the bread. Would the LGBTQ in the chair? Ever school man, no one's gonna be safe. Identity in discipline, and was school. And this is a very bisa sakura. Only in Tisa Obisa and I said, Yanano, a minister of education, fair waha. Now, offer us sorry for United them, and did he say, hey, yeah, that be in contesting a cockra in here? If you said, you know, the one pet discipline now, who pet a Rukasan in your manama was to now one sakha. No, it's not a baby, say. Yamuana Yumu Yentia discipline. Uti a baron or not to one or nim Yentia in discipline, Abba. He knows it. Gimada and Hyagene, then he said, then ya, let them go ahead. Yenina see a Timurun, Yabuja, Osi, on a dioko.
7: Evan, Senya will see Casanacha say a hamu pa ye. Entino and a movie or one more, more by the two.
8: And yes, oh, hi, papa. Sir, mana or wawa. Ye nim at the papa nyepe a de ye. Nebi de mwebi or ba. Ah, oh yeah, daddy pesses idea we beboa. Nwa wom pes idea no. Na mwa dia omwa no de beba de kahwa. No nam sent you where ye free sani emenima. Okay. Awesome unkwa beti mwa, o dear yo. Go ahead.
7: Me patcho wo na me bisa se sisi an mu to an mo bisa bia mo ne GS for beshi ministry of education se ne be ya mo be san so akọ back to the council and say mo ja ne trasa
8: enam mra be yi ye free mu no abana odu aba nana president John Dramani ne peniso is here Minister of Education. President Romani Mahama Ofiso is here and Nana Akufo-Addo Adukin. Is here, who is this? Ministers, Minina. Is here Abade. That is to anyone. Oh, you're better home, baby. You're better home, baby. They do nothing. Okay, oh, yeah, dear Abasheda. Now, yawo hono abe boni pa ne yeye ade boni benya pa na Christian Council, Catholic Bishops Conference, Islam ni ye di oba na onye nti a nti be ba shemre yi efri they know what they are doing nti dia wo ye no also aba e ma me bi sa ye bi o se o ye de ne sa di wi aba a wo a wini ni nti a aba. They shouldn't talk to us about BBC, identity and discipline with school. So we are joking. We are joking with Ghana education. And we are joking with the citizens of Ghana. No values. We don't teach any values. No patriotism. No cleanliness. No respect for authority. Nothing. Just academic. Academic alone will not help the country.
7: Most Reverend Ewiye Bedasepane Wadajie. President here with that Ghana Roman Bishop Conference now, no, and your most Reverend Matthew Jemfi.
9: Catholic Bishop. Catholic Bishop.
7: One more.
1: Now, a National Council of Parent Teachers Association, and a Wasre and Peninforce, Sabayo, Minister of Education, Womu and Santa Crater, and we are this year, Musa. Womu annual review. Nanya independent review. Our 2026 BEC result here by ye. Ye result to penny. BEC result to penny. And a grading system no. Woman send view. Now where the any. And I know. Now me share TikTok one movie. And a Nigerian nibi. Or Katra Ghana for se. Was so about Ghana. I be saying your friend say examination more practice no. When you know I was so here Ghana there no. Was three. Nigeria crowd there. You was special center. Na special center no. I come here say why no be a culture be. Ewo. Your term book bam near the atun kwada ni misu omuntro. Na Ghana there. We be crazy ticket to be ani atino. Examination more practice ya. Na bra wanen samtre fokasa ena general secretary ema national council of parent teachers association ura gabson kofiru afel ena watre se abata pesu obisa wa ye kifuwa se ensore nuwa nkwa daane tre no grading system no etesain wamu ya de grading kwa laani hun se wei we are hand of fatter wins, we are hand of fatter because woman tears here. Result here by ye, Debbie, woman tears here. Batano, when in person the bay, anopa could they use ya, dear? Ya, usia, dear, or questra crisis, or fresta crisis here, was Sabbathia, the same thing. Ya, Sam and the teacher, was ya, dear, a duen mra, ya cannot say them, go and take your book. Go and learn. Education is the key. Akurebe siya diye siya. 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Debbie. Yomunti asye.
10: The concerns surrounding the 2026 BEC results and grading system have generated significant anxiety among parents, students, schools, and the wider public. NCPT recognizes the responsibility of WAEC to protect the integrity and credibility of Ghana's examinations. We do not ask WAEC to compromise examination standards. We ask for transparency, fairness, due process, and public confidence. Parents are not simply asking why some children perform poorly. They are asking, how were the results produced? How were the grades derived? How does the grading system work? What happens when a parent or a candidate believe there is an error? How long can a result remain withheld? What protection exists for candidates whose educational placement depends on the outcomes?
1: Na ora gabson kofi rafael eno wakachira wa ya kefuose mkwadana umu nsohe musimu di monsa atusu ono mumma resort numre sisi ya enyese fena ata wa ya kefuono ya jiji umu suwa ena West Africa Examination Council eno umu afu obia no mumu okuromu ha enkwadana ba yiri umu atronjo ya usi pipa nweliki. 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
10: Fast track the withheld results. WAEC has indicated that results involving candidates from a number of schools are subject to further scrutiny. NCPT respects the need for investigation. However, investigation must be conducted within a reasonable and clearly communicated time frame. Where a candidate is cleared, the results should be released without unnecessary delay. NCPT strongly condemns fraudsters whose exploit anxious parents, who exploit anxious parents by promising to upgrade examination results for money. We call for intensified public education and enforcement action against individuals and syndicates involved in such activities. Parents must understand that there is no legitimate shortcut to buying an examination results.
1: Ura Gabson Kofi Rafael Esre Mpenimfuwa Se Adishiani bi uhonumwa umunsa mwetiri mche Ghanaian language yeye ni ankasi ya kasa ya kawa hano afu ya Chinese die ya hansu ya wagana nsu yeshi ya Chinese ya tanafu ya umuti mea kurase wahinu wawini mse first no I near her Chinese frame. Miss Chinese frame is auntie if you know me to make a China and you.
11: And I want to me bomb with you, you know.
1: Sir, one more back one. We'll be born in what to say.
11: Okay.
1: Now we're sitting in transit to say the watch out. And sad times the Chinese for no woman yearly boo. The animal must say, Winnie. Now I had tending to one a pimping. I say, no, I bought. Na be dane chi enti o siawa na onyaabo ni mu ase sei ya obo ni mu ase ma pe no we pe dane nse na bana chi hai hamongrige he hai hamongrige na o mu e tube nwanse no mu asase a o mu ya no enti Chinese language no so yeye ana Arabic nso I am so much in the end because I'm hungry. Hey.
10: NCPT support a curriculum that prepares Ghanaian children to compete globally whilst remaining firmly connected to their identity, culture, and national responsibility. Curriculum expansion, however, must be carefully planned. We must prepare Ghanaian children for the world without disconnecting them from Ghana. NCPTA strongly supports the promotion of Ghanaian languages and culture. However, we must go beyond policy statements. We call for adequate number of trained Ghanaian language teachers, quality textbooks and learning materials, digital resources in Ghanaian languages, appropriate assessment materials, and stronger integration of Ghanaian history, culture, and values into education.
1: Dia tese okasegi anye ura Gabson Kofi Rafael Clinton akwesi amwa
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12: 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A ye mammy kia brokway, which remark. The band is seen on a swan, it's an say, Odin Cowboy and Chef Ra, Bess, Yam, you do it to him. A marble crown or any best, you never to me. Ne papa cra, Palana papa, you moon, who sana, which means that as soon as he and all been seen a minute, and you say, oh, yeah. A Lutiama Odia, Abbefi, Ama Palana, the Hunter Bessi, it's what you know for say, a mound sound for 30 minutes. And Chakra, Anna, Winyan, yes, and Baba, and Watao, and Ona, Mamisu, and Tiafi, and Lucy, and Humachia, or any Baba, Nada, Palaneda, and Palanin Chen, and in a year today, for Tama, go fly. I want a picture, Eddie, and Nabese, and 9 years ago, Nenu, Okofa, Noa, or the Niko, Yura, a bay, a Omo Dynasty Walk, a cookie two from now, or the shed. From Wabra Apalano only no can it here if you Apalano to Jan or Betty. If the idea to your man about buying a ceiling, every and a balance, ah, ma, you know, Nana Dana, the Atenapale, you know, you say, I'm using you, and you're so idea. Our prayer is any day I will know, and no book, room or four, I'm 24, and in college, and I'm a year, said, yeah, I see it, and any no moon, I see a moon. And on our more carpet, the AC, the education, Jenny, you can a mammy. Almost born or born or born, teaching, and any almost almost afraid. A police war, a year, a tumor process, a more mobile. And nona, mammy, a barber to the museum, but me and my good Yapalan. And almost any of you, my young corner, watch the baby, you see him. I'm proud in a chair, or Mokoya, I'm now working as you. And then tomorrow, the travel, Afranina, or Motu, Aqualano, Russia, and one. And no, Monsieur Daddy, a young brother, say, dear Ujimi, and then Empono, Sir Obama, I'm not sure or not to Wawa, and no, sir, Fano, Echo to Amana, Neko, and the Mosa, and your business glad the Mako, or Fanny's woman, Nanny are buying ethnic Ahem. Now, why would them Russia would send? Now, I could see Aquala, whom we had here, and here, where the Bonifa. And so I'm also adding in my air or down a police for can say across on a show dancing and if your police for war dance was someone and they almost said a mamma no me cast down in the year and this is so I have to add you know papa and you know almost the name and my a doctor for share a genu yare and then I do now I can show me a magic say hey dear now why I need this activity and as I can have a one. Then ye, almost you are after a more than a dinner for court, Amambrano, any lady. If you are a Mustama, a sea war, a year, I think for you, dear, will ascend a man so across of a war, a preeminent enemy.
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0: So wa kuma hoshe show. And I bought peri-peri. The Bruni can have been one. At the end of the show, that's how we am so at Timuswe.
1: I am a quiet Casco magazine of an auto electrician, the or a power of an starter.
2: Meaning
1: the water gauge, light, brake light,
2: and one
1: petrol gauge. It's a mocky Kahuninara.
3: Abeku, do but I'm the janitor in an obechiana.
1: Sure, obetin the telephone number. Hey, Master Casco, the telephone number, but that was second half, friend, was 0243-44-0666.
2: The location there.
1: Hey, Robert, one, you know, you better Master Casco magazine, only if

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2: Let me read the scripture. Luke chapter 10 verse 30. It says, Jesus told a parable.
0: And in the Osha, a year crescent no more. A look and woman, a tea do in the chemo, who can come free a year at your no corona.
2: Somebody asked him a question, Luke 10:29. He said, Who is my neighbor? And this was Jesus' answer.
0: Now, Bible say, O Barry may be a barn in chain, no beside, say, Why enemy uncle? Now, Chichemo, a dear son, yes or so, man, in fact, won't be say.
2: In verse 30, he says, A certain man went down from Jerusalem to Jericho. And fell among street thieves, which stripped him of his raiment, and they beat him, and they left him half dead. So they beat this man completely.
0: And that day, now Obere maybe we took crying every Jerusalem ako Jericho. Now onam crying so no, okoto akwamuka fomu, okoto akwamuka fomu. 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
2: Chance there came down a certain priest that way, and when he saw him, he passed by on the other side.
0: So
2: the first person to see the man

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2: Oh Lord, oh Lord, may you do so.
3: Agoto,
4: yeah.
3: Bami agoto,
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0: 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I ran to Roha Magdalene to Osha because I went here. It's a man in Hajin Wai. Doma Central, NDC communication officer, or no, or she feels like Sabri Yamika say. And it's no, and to obey my shepherd, and it's a man, me, the man, me, my hunisano. 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
1: 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a year or ha and I feel your mommy a GF acting it might be you know a dictum the better bus sounds so now you know my reward of my become west because I say yeah past you got on the inner calling so you know a and whole a dictum my back when you see the nature said nay my bum here a less if you TBLS will be an amateur Brooklyn East communication officer. A brand to a Juma or Bo Educhem. No question, say Kushia as communication team members. Now, who are less? Now, who guru out the Kum West here? No question, who communicates Guru Sangasa. You know me, you know, and I will be in your edit from more. Messer, say, I fear is a more contest on Kuwa, there are many minutes on the post. So we will contest to you, Mima. 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Meaning, before so we call in some so no. These are some of the things that maybe we call sector by sector. Let me open some
0: Okay, you are training me. Training you. So, over call into say we be able to me start the area free. So over call education and our health sector and our sanitation. We be able to be ano. You are training me. Training you. The only thing can be I wow.
1: Meaning, that's it. Your first school, sir. 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
1: kwame
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1: aye
0: in terms of infrastructure in terms of development both human resource and afi fiscal infrastructure masa e superb
1: e superb kwame francis Kwame Francis Kapuri, I see all here. Oh, Facebook. And the other phones, but more than that, Facebook. Who could be safe? Media, you are hanging out. We'll be hanging out. Shalom, Brekum. Shalom, Brekum. Nafi, Kofi, Nafi, T. The Ecos, who hanging out. This is the local sanitation. Now, you call.
0: Uncle, Apumdi.
1: Okay, okay.
0: This is the one I had a cross sanitation. Apumdi, I had a cross sanitation. Did you feel permission
1: sanitation? You
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0: 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Ewo ho. There were existing facilities ewo, but na aye chechere bo do. Nipa na ba na I say
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0: 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Expansion no. OC 30 bed facility expansion. Ewo ha. Ni amika ze chance, but the chance go so. Oko eskesu ene nsu hia clinic ho a. Was sending the 15 bed facility expansion clinic wa near because I know so I do lend to her and check you didn't be a and chance say a good so at one more. Ni now make us say insure ADHD. I must not insure her and mechanize a demo timum for her. These are some of the things there. But yapum dinner, yeah, yeah. Okay, 29 yen a half of washing, the money a half of washing. 29 yes, community in the yard, yeah, pa, get me as we saw Barbara's see. Best be expanded by existing ship compound. No, nothing at the roofing level. Nothing been some been sergeant. You were MPC. No, the more why are there? I cry up a sea fan near man in Sasso. Did the more ye each say, Mopa say a bomb? Do you know how to enchance? I call crew dinosaur. Come, a man, ne, you a mogus where echoes were finishing tatisano, echoes were enche that expansion facility na a water and I know so a baby you cry. I'm more existing wine, it's not dying no cry at that. What was your renown who sat down used to hear? And no quality to my ever fro. Because I said, Dinah, see, I will match in it. If I done any other beer, it's not even match in it. It tells you how I know
1: that I would lose some perfume.
0: It's you're happy. I don't know if it's that dying no cry here. And son, I could a new wine now, or not so Ugusua or Bois. And two by the man, 3 months more. Now, Candia or the Acher, the man, Presbyterian Hospital there, the donations are hot door. TV, laptops, niema or the chebe, so the way juma, and my doma four, a young pumutin papa, a pumutin papa, kusua, or koso. Because ambulance carsem. There was a time with the man crew, yeah, fire tender, essay, yeah, catch a damn politician, be so omwaena, and kayon crown, or catch a man one is schedule. Young cost is trainer. The boy, I son of
1: a young cost
0: can do your boy. But on our job, Jack, all in them see by they are not saying this. Or must say, the Jawa, yeah, they are swell. It's their responsibility to say, near my order, ma, I say, a baby. It is as I speak. And Bolas can quite so giddy, a boy, ma, and madam, my father, my toy.
1: The one say,
0: who is that sanitation? Yes, the ma nearby knew a big problem. About sanitation, bola, big problem. How I wish say, nka, before you could ready make it. He said now ko doma, ufi be kume ko doma. Ni ya bola no ko nchi.
1: Binku.
0: Yura, asaje for sare doctor njomo do otosmi yu. Asom perisa. He said yura na nka sare no huwa gym ahunindi. The problem I make as an air big MIA, but be able to run a good corner on a fire map. And I overcrew my crew for a fresh out of my old bar, ball and a big connection. No, nay, see, and your babia. You bet to ball ID a good. You buy an iron and make a cyber class, I say, yam tam, case almost 120 acres at the mile. That's the trouble on you, me. Won't mean your ball and set it in a year and no. I had to run a good work a
1: basa.
0: Is the other wire, ma. Today, say, yeah, and a more than one. Near selected plastic from other waste. This 120 acres, no, yeah, develop and even liquid waste ground on my separate.
1: Then, for me, you will be able to see a dear waha. I say, planning for bit me after we see who be a womb. Hiding the country, Mukakara. Or say a honor, one tuning in and go
0: that be
1: a pity him, sir. Send a country near to Bola to Bruno.
0: Did the end say, yes, sir, yeah, chimney, sir. Your plastic waste, and no for recycling purposes. Instead of hearing you, I
1: can say, Baba Tana, the good
0: doctor, and the good
1: condemn
0: for no. I have a plastic, you know, until you select it, until they can take that for recycling purposes. Instead of now for
1: rubber,
0: yes, until for recycling purposes, you know, yeah, separate good baby. And they award the enche, a bit decomposed, a bit pro.
1: I'm going to go to the house.
0: we are based to a Jana. First, when we go to a corona, so Tia will be a liquid waste. So, by the day, you go. Nina and say, yes, casting our eyes around, say, ye being a investor, sir. All Bano, I need a liquid waste for a particular project. He said, Nicola Biogas, yeah, by a man for the liquid waste, need to be. You bet my turn into fertilizer. Bet the animal debris.
1: You bet me your boy energy, kura.
0: Very good. You see, you are separating. No? And you are separating the perishable ones. Now, enche. Ebe pro.
1: Banche huna bo de huna ne.
0: Then I have plastic waste. So, ebe enche. Say me aye. Now the man.
1: Okay. Eya pa.
0: See, and aye.
1: Eya pa.
0: About sanitation.
1: Eya pa.
0: No, no. And aye, aye, aye. The man about a pra no kwasem ni say you know say for say doctor you remember do to see me
1: a pra between her
0: very good no kwasem say the man akura keto aya won ne kura no isu a on fantu ka kwa no
1: honen ka mi bi say we
0: no no on fantu on one conscious o
1: judge ma tin say na me hu bi
0: me
1: party
0: there for women say we so kwa Switzerland you need police for you kwa no but citizens na nka sa a conscientize ba gbe
1: Be a basi wagune se
0: 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Is as say osage fu to me efaso. Is almost as big as greater Accra region. As make say unisu. And now hini ye tisi krum no proper krum. Ti ama timamu fo na o doma no so. Wo kra ofere. So benu nsu di atabon tin say ohini mefa.
1: Which is oh no de no ho ayen hwe so de.
0: Yes.
1: E de si ho say. Me ye say
0: yes
1: this is a me am ye pon ni me ye say wa we kuma na man ka say
0: say you yeah for the man ni kun ku to mi na the man ni kun ku to ni na the same thing on one to provide a dustbins on kun akase na ku to ni na ma dustbins e wu actually ye nye no in fact e ba hu ni 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
0: We that say yo private sanitation company. Ewo. Abenes will provide the dustbins. And in fact, and then there the thing I what happened ni. Or provide the dustbins am nkrufu antu ye ufi na on ba beja kotu.
1: Me ba mami nchirim si. Mami na si yo ankrankro bi about to be hu si we say. Be ye adwuma dia ye di ni say. Ye wo ye ku a ye ji suuna kotugo.
0: Yes. Yes.
1: Na be no be de kan beji na say be de hubelu ni beji.
0: O ba waka.
1: Ezuntu
0: ni waka. Bi wo ezuntu remove ezuntu motoken.
1: Ah motoken na na e fe na ezuntu.
0: Okay good. Omo to case a bede beji. The kwa na bebo ma separation ni easy. Because bede beji nguru na ano. Ebe kwa bede make provision of the dustbin to you. You can say we plastic waste for to him. We are liquid waste for to him. Other perishables for we. The separation has been done. You focus on say the man here say within a short time. So if you agree with the man, who say the same thing. there shouldn't be any difference. It is equal outside near separate waste at the mass, yes, separate waste, and we're doing it. Oh, the
1: man. Let's say, you come when you did ya, what a morning walker sounds
0: now.
1: He's not one mama, and he must be my one room.
0: Yes, to the magatta, where got an a choke. I wonder, so we should go to my
1: and maybe say, we say, got a moon sea and a
0: so
1: many pianko shim.
0: Who's on one Casabi CFA into your political base, you join him.
1: So, be honest to any more being proud of having a program.
0: There will be one sell number first and okay, be a business store, any provision store, and make on what planet or boy run or go.
1: But maybe one say, be a heart, not a year, if it's what for holding that ties. In the ties now, what to know. Yamfa ice water, sashi water, and to na yamfa mineral water, be a natural and to
0: yes,
1: yamfa biscuit is my and to name a futuro and a war ties and so
0: yes,
1: until we do say, but not the appliance. A pina 7 foot two, I know they will get them. I won't give you some money.
0: Oh, that being said, dear Ohine, and they say, Opa, when the moon
1: will be in Tina, maybe
0: the sun. Oh, Miss Amano, oh, Mitchell, on the local police station, and now walk at there be. Namu, obey my wife, been a buffo. Obey do animals as a shallow and Muhana if here, who drew her on up and for her separa. So if you true, I hear rapper. Oh, who said, I didn't know her name your face. Oh, I'm not in your painting. Oh, hell, Sabia, baby, I want a mockery in the oil painting. Now, how about painted dine?
1: This is why do I end in that? She knows that I'm a nice.
0: Yes, it's a child, Tana. It is your house and a man.
1: Yes,
0: you see, that is about sanitation. So, sanitation, dear, yes. MPMC, I have a wonderful job because a more partner or Heneno is a more Heneno.
1: Then you can't do
0: yes,
1: I did mana man to me. I come out, okay.
0: So that is sanitation. Yeah, but water. So sanitation and water.
1: And
0: so, on quoi yet to the mine crew, this year, a mark mark 23. The year 2 year make a house and 23.
1: Any bacosus will
0: go bacosus will. Oh, may the pictures be sent to somebody?
1: My phone, sir.
0: Oh, my sender, so I don't number now the frame. Oh, what I for no?
1: Well, I don't know. I mean, then, if you say
0: 02-0509 is a number.
1: I don't see a number, huh?
0: Until
1: I
0: said,
1: sir.
0: Last number
1: is
0: 940.
1: My sister,
0: send the Oko online. I don't need it. The man away and call your wife.
1: May we offer wife for me? Cardia. Yeah, you have wife or her.
0: Okay.
1: You have internet or her.
0: That's
1: fine. We have data free. I have to, and I have to, I have to,

0: penny in here because of Elho.
1: The Doma, who so wants them mechanized borehole, okay, mechanized ones now. Tank is his Elodoma or hand pump, and see two Mahuma could do Elodoma. In Tukabuma, a Dunumi and sent 23 boreholes. They are in Tuna Farco. You two nun crotua could also. The wine crop for you to be a ho. And now crunk to our car being up below so you to be a day. Elho.
0: My home pictures.
1: Well, pictures. That's fine. No, no, no. Here's the amica say. Uko crunibiswa. Say mechanized boho, no one is as a use electricity in tea. Say, eh, be a light, no who call Chimaka Kanis, and you want some air coedene. As I speak, you were MP, and you saw Marco 23. Another 23, a become 23 near to New Bear 46 boreholes. Now, MP, generally, three mechanized ones. Now, Nidia, no, eh, you this national grid, a baby, you solar. It is solar powered mechanized boreholes. And near make a say site inspections, Egusua, Air Kosua. Within this short time, yeah, yeah, make a say, yeah, has say, I drill boreholes in Nina, oh, baby, eh, say, because baby, and I didn't palm my air, baby, yeah, fire service, our fire service station, ho. Say, every dry season, now, so, who could I na dry season suna ye ni mse aa nanka ja eta shishi se nsuo huku apia babia ye mye ni mbenye nsuo dee gube fire tanda ni mako du mja kura se nke se sa hao ni biba na kwa yade ya niti ye MC ono ne assembly mpani mfoka beti se hon ye se no se ye babia ebe ye as a reservoir se nsuo huku apia nsuo inawe sa nsuo yade enwe and or drill borehole, come on. And a tank can see a sea so our fire station. Wah, near make us say, since Pesio, Pesio, said a pine four baby boom, say so to and so and to a pit and pen. You so to and so and to a pit and pen. You bring you so at the amount fire for no, say in case a torrent chain be see our baby, ne be here basset, baby doom jam quad ya. Beggy. No one said be pay is who ever buy the premises ho. Nobody a ma, a diabo. And it is a day a duchoma. In fact, this would be a mada. Near make us say, O be our order ma, na only a woods, but be a fire for one woman, and your Nigerian son conqua, and son say, at least, I will say, I want to so be a ba, a diafa, ne insu sem a ho. Winner. 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Or her half compressor at the end and the first and is Tiano. 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
1: 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Oh, Bunoha.
0: Oh, Bunoha, you here?
1: Yeah, 2.8
0: and 2.8.
1: Yes. 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
0: 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Oh, licenses you make a driving license. Licenses you know a driver near the main kura. I do go see and send up
1: driving licenses. We do it
0: na. Ni na. Oko register car. Sani mo ni na. Is oko.
1: See
0: ya. And send up kwa kwa. You know the how ke see abra doma fo. Doma so you say you been west north. Doma west for
1: the border no.
0: You send been border no. Nti na in my head ke see pa. You rampy. Only see you now. Other DVL, I don't know. If you share the income, nobody make say DVL office. I would mind cool.
1: I'm only seeing your photo. When time I pay,
0: yeah, DBI or the ma. Yeah, registration about the BD. Bono the ma. Register. Okay, or the ma. Do you care? Be like, I don't know. I can hold BD. We just say bono the ma. Register the ma. Ah, and also, of course, and nothing I say. Basically, new office, but we have a any rented place. Now, this is basically new office. I have been so. I was the man division of police headquarters. I don't need the name. Pay. I have been so. Because I pay. This is instead of 55 to 60% complete. Ah, contract that's what site. Oh, yeah. Me cross the basic American. I'm a. I'm okay. I was to say, hey, Griffey. Back when we can't tell them. When I go cut this order, say, oh yeah, company be now. Oh yeah, cars and now turn cars. Now per land of the man, but I want more land free. No aton castle because to car now from go be register no ha. Let just say yeah the man, yeah chichiri, yeah ni sebuchiri. Chani we.

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0: 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ma, I include, Cecilia, Miguswa, Mikasai. Minya, about communication. Communication. Me, because of phone, abenti. First, I nanka, they are there, come, police office. I nanka, I call, phone booth, na, oh, oh, oh, oh, oh, oh, oh, oh, oh, oh, oh, oh, oh, oh, oh, oh, oh, oh, Nkania, I mean, one Nkania, one network would be a course.
1: Most street light, no, mean by communication, okay. But street light, no, no, my man,
0: street light. Now, no other MP, at the Bobs Abba. Or by, and of four all assembly members, distribute two Bobs at the moment. Ben Fanko Bunkrum called Bunk Ho. I'm watching the municipal assembly, no. On it also, and I'm elbow street Bobs. Until most of the communities out of the money you grab. Or more for now in your light. Mean that's not enough, but most of them.
1: Okay.
0: Most of
1: now, them. Now, more power to me to say.
0: Power to me say.
1: Say, power to power vendors. No. Eto very sad we know.
0: The ma die me share that challenge. The ma we be an company say our prepaid meter. Top power. Na akwe share challenge me TV da.
1: Say more no more use your friends janitor. Oh, prepaid or more station one.
0: Oh,
1: my light of for Bruno Bakuniswa. Bruno, for now, Mama light of no. Baby, or Mama of Mutuko, Mama of Funti,
0: because I share that challenge, you know. I cannot say much about that because this is like a challenge you have. Look, I'll copy the other hand about how we solve it. But Obian continue, it means Obian was up a power to
1: it. That's it. That's it. Yanko,
0: I didn't make a communication network pools. Oguso da yame yes new network pool e ho ti se euro mp da roma new network pool e koso da yame your plan is say e bi be koso wo mp fo e bi be koso e wo ya okrom and other communities and so ye be network e ho na before say you have the robust network already but expansion the here say that voters and say say yakoda my wife and so e ho a be me adwuma kwa wifi ho a most of the places e odoma he grow township on ankasa Wi-Fi free, the mass smart city. I know so you're handing out here. First, I make my money. Then I'm
1: going to say. What was saying?
0: The mass smart city.
1: Area hono.
0: But the Wi-Fi, no need in. Do you call up? Because I'm joining. Are you free? No password. Nothing. Do the man. But everybody more than 50 joints. Do more or less. Cloning out here. Wi-Fi free. Do not say okay. Oh, far phone.
1: I was tired away.
0: But yeah, almost all places. Maybe come back to have insurance. You drive you. Do you drive? Free Wi-Fi, mentorship.
1: Yenko.
0: This is what we are living in. In the mass smart city, and also Ebusua, Ebuazia, Ekoso, Eho. Mania, it is so far. Never my bossy. Never in a Ekos, Minister, major sector B.
1: Oh, sector, what is your binomium? Yako.

0: you require Greek.
1: 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Now no other cocoa for the ma and we video no ha. 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Yeah, has a minute because of much. A distribution of fertilizer, free fertilizer. 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Fertilizer eche. Nano MP by a better fertilizer, more assembly, say, and from Coyen, Persuasion, and Emma for no regima. And no so ya, dear, air cosso near, make us say. Say, queer here, any moons and semi-cosso. Nancy means out here. Doma, a drunker, see a pan, yea, and whole air portrait. Do the motion in Pamela and send me a movie near portrait farmers. Portrait family would make a sea air of the mapa. You do a bit of the yell, Cosianuco Bokina. Bokina for say, but you say, I real gun and tell you, young Pigginum, Tonko Dunny, near me because I will be bought a motuma, yet to Uncle Zia Bokina, I just kind of book group of two. No more Marco Porter mean. My main kind of mankind yet.
0: Bokina for say, but you say, I dear Wagan.
1: Yes, but no more being a cell, Musu say, bed free about
0: that. But I think, was Uncle Cianci call baby maintenance?
1: Yes, yes, yes. And to me, I make a say, Nane Porter Juano, I had that in the first. The amana basani first no labor feed 1,000 na a week or so feed one with 1 ton of a diana. Ninka or Bobby and a one yeska cries only scabbard 9,000 of a Bobbyan because not so your beans boarding. Concentrate at the end of boarding. Shells are the bugun boarding. Almost every ingredient at the bugun in Nibon was so. Into a 9,000 Ghana cities, I wouldn't do Bobbyan. I have another pencil. Nia make us say, portrait from a municipal poor portrait from a cell or apa. Who could have 6,000, maximum 7,000? Utim Bobbyana 1 ton. Utim Bobbyana 1 ton. Ne, swati over 2,000 to 3,000. 1 ton. Nti, in cafe, and now to be a miniature new, now to be a Oboka 9,000. Now Boka 6,000. What they are from 7,000 crap. Nigga, so only 2,000 this week. Man, two crass.
0: Mediru.
1: Ne 8,000. 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Yeah pa mahama. 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Wama ye CD to dollar rate no aba form. Exchange rate no aba form. 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Inti unfaso a otima muni no benya kuya ni no benya ne se. Nei u diskane ye de iskana ba shobotum. 8,000 no. In this about one week be a ever mama auto so back. 4 weeks be an auto 1 ton or instead of the 1 ton a day. Auto.
0: Achoo.
1: See no oye erebua. Poultry farmers in general. In Tibunia, sa city stabilization na abano. Poultry farmers. And this is the pa. And they will bear witness to it. Say doses nkuko. A hookwa day old chick. A choir could do 27, 28 cities. Holland best between 30 cities per bed. I'll go get one. Ah, they old ones now, the blue were brooding, and they are more, you know. Where choir Holland ones looking to be 30 cities. Local ones, the cock could do 24 cities per bed. I'll go back. Until Ahoka, well, back to all Ahokobo. In Takakrayan food, papa. Now, what on 24 cities local made ones, no? Foreign best, 30 cities.
0: Yes, so you need the idea.
1: And so, I'm going to be an idea. Copies of it. In the America say, dollar and a bathroom. Ne foreign best, no? Air 21 cities. Aquasuria 22 cities. Holland best 22 Ghana cities. Ngram or Dakokol 21 cities, no, Jim. It tells you how a queer for any edgy. Inti set one hobby aqua okoto, now to a 30, near 21, 9 cities difference. It is a lot of 1,000, yet 9,000 as an amount. 9,000, you bet my body and I am for a week or two. Did you say up on my hammer? Ufa, I'm going to have food who want to miss Eddie Achel. So, what's a queer for? People who are not making this analysis. Besani may na any ma air coso ewo ye unkura ho doso. A man a duano mu yanka se aye de ye. Nemu achan a fess na nema equa ni moon. First, I'm going to create poultry farm and turn into a poultry farm. If you have some bananas, I'm going to create a poultry farm. And cannot scatter some of our tomb. But don't forget the Saturn will be a little to cement here. And cannot but to cement 120. Nanka but to iron rods a ton. It be a 9,000. Banasania man so buy a day. Abba foam. A maximum of what to meet toss animal. Mekaisa and chance in a packet echo drew 1,006. Nay, make a chance packet here. Yeah, normal white ones here. I was in care issue, you see, I be a couple drones in the pianino, a cotton in chance, yeah. Portrait for my cotton chance, yeah. Nebu and I, the Abba Fokra 1,000, be great 900, million chance in packet now. First, 9,000, 5,000, 6,000,
0: we'll get away down. What is it? What is it? What is it? What is it? What is it? What is it? What is it?
1: Yes. Until a money in the bar, and a book, why? I'm a Nema Abba Fok, Nema a stabilizing. Yeah. Livelihood, them are above. A man, eh, Bianca first, then can bet now. Sharon, ready here. Okay, Bia, Nema Abba Cosono. Massa. 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Ghana no more, Cassa. 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
0: Ni ni abre.
1: Ni ni abre ba so be yejuma. You are no one. Me by yes, and by here. Send them a boat to Milan. Why they watch the sea? The air cosso becuhano. A bean cosso, Eldoma. The same quina air cosso, Eldonian. Seven a year in war, Grandma, Gambia, Doma to Gambia quino. So, you see how the differences. One who said a similarity, so is it here? They are banning in the basket of the air, my dear bois, Timamu four. And my yer, yer, what toy? Yer first can in share but two. Yen from Kutu Amran, Kasa, the Aye, National Cathedral, near Kutu Amran, $58 million, near to Amran, they wouldn't wear it, Yako, no. Upon the bar said, Oh, Babe, Yachma, and my woe, me, ye in a white, a toy. And Gabay went to Machescaru. No, I'm a word, ye in a de Kakaraka, be by your debby. But the name of the bar from me. Meaning I saw it up with Gemma. This is a missing up with Gemma. Oh, could you ram, I'm an autono, near mono, and not autono, one. Don't forget, it got to a time near to a 1 gallon, 1,000 cedis. We go on to bizarre now. Man to bizarre. Good. Next, I want to look at 550 cedis. Away we are to. So I want to call now. Where? Oh, because every one of us, I want to. Remember, some here, I could do a lot of us, I want to. I could do a miss at a party when I belong to. Oh, quiet, I want to man. The MPP in here was also, and it's in was also. I buy Papa in here. Dance the world, which ne cocoa at on a Ghana, ne boy, I was roaching a cocoa to the Côte d'Ivoire. The Côte d'Ivoire for cocoa, obiani, baby, and the border. Now we are that the mining crew. Your honor, you nearly be for Côte d'Ivoire, the Bab cocoa air bar in Cancanta Barbecue, and my bachi bar, you are regional minister cra, a can was it. It tells you say, a dinner bar in your Ghana and quite affect it, worldwide. biasini yina eluti yempaye ni se debi ya adye chino me me eche koko red market price no e se de meche mifidi yin inti minim 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
1: 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Over two, Captain Krabbe Fred.
0: 2008.
1: Yes. Juma Ben, what are the monumental projects that they made in Bukumba? Chemi. In Krabbe Makesia.
0: I go go be two, in Krabbe. A father. To be two, in Krabbe.
1: 2004. 2004,
0: Mama. 2008, you know. I go go serve over Oakfree East here, not Core West.
1: No. 2008. Emma. I go go back. Within the 2 years, the first 2 years, I will be there between you. In Krabbe and Fred, 2 years, I will be there with you. So said Doku, MP. The first 2 years, young guys, your eyes back. ni yɛn kyerɛm sɛ ni first 2 years no ɔyɛ sɛ ɔbrɛkum yɛnkɔ dr nuama so ɛkyɛ sɛ ne first 2 years ɔyɛ sɛ ɔbrɛkum yɛnua nelson ne first 2 years ɔyɛ sɛ ɔbrɛkum 2 years Yeah, don't you make a 2 years?
0: Let's say uncle 2 years. Okay, when no, one term.
1: No, make a 2 years.
0: Okay, one term. Okay,
1: 2 years.
0: Then go.
1: You are Simon. After 2 years.
0: Hmm.
1: And then
0: you after 2 years.
1: Yes, young friend said 2 years. That's fine. But Nema aye. Everything the mumu grace period. So mumu dakwa mumu for 2 years. Nema aye. What we have insurance office for Brukumba. For Brukumba to hold na. Oh, we have insurance office. But no money have insurance office. So yeah,
0: we. Mm-hmm.
1: But
0: no, not be a who.
1: No way.
0: No,
1: so Diana, no, how was it? Bekum status. Bekum, baby, yeah, yeah, baby, yeah, the Golden City. Now what is happening, Prince? No, were you happy?
0: What do you say, happy?
1: Were you happy? She has said, "Kwa kwa, yeah, yes, we do." Oko division muha police station diner for over 40 years. And look why it was a champion type. And no muja uro. What is that in America?
0: Debut. Acho.
1: Good.
0: Acho. Saying
1: good.
0: 78.
1: Very good. Na diner.
0: Actually.
1: Yeah, yeah, no. Be better than 2 years ago. What was my way?
0: Acho.
1: Until I'm paying for can say, who swears to one son, no, who removed you. And I know, sir, maybe me and Brook will fire a golden city. I'm so sorry, I dab at two. I'm so sorry, before I dab at two. Because it's not easy. Say, I'm people of a castle. Now, within 2 years, within, so now I can 2 years ago, New Year. Now, all this monumental project. All confess me, Kaila Mam for Bigger, first time I could do a bread, first time I call a bread. The first time I know you require more than first time 2 years, or else ever coin. Won't you have a coin? Captain Crabbe for a Tibet Nasso. The first 2 years in it, Bayan Bukuba. Won't you have a coin? I go to Bet Nasso. The first 2 years in Bukuba. Won't you have a coin? Doctor, you have a class, the first 2 years
0: in it. My mother, man, to get 050.
1: So, these are some of the things here. And I'm saying this and I'm proud of it because I'm this Abusiano. Said I told the man, said I told you, said I told you, said I told you, we are doing well for ourselves and we are doing well for Ghana. See, I don't know. Said Nema S. Na Ghana for you now, I want to cry. Number two, Eddie and this is my Kunochi. And I know, sir. You will definitely succeed. And I am a Ghana. I am a crab.
0: Over to me, Afri. You are Eric, Edia to Jane Yanana, Doma Central, NDC Communication Officer. Odia to Jane Yanano. Say, oh, Bakun, me, Nubia. Benzi can't be the Yana, and yet. So we can't say, nah, no, me and Cabino. A Cobana, sir, and I say, won't quite know him, Debbie. Or send you on your mind, it is also Ubica, Edifa Huan. A Quenano, Eba Ediamo. And into bit my friend 050 252 9935 After phone or mobile network, and internet,
1: Compare to previous years, time and uncle for being so did you see this development? Some point where be course so na course where fine and na course so I'm seeing say Edas Simon Pabin Chemel on na be dwa fo a be bubuku mai. In fact
0: my men for frefu na yenko. Good afternoon.
2: Hello.
0: Good afternoon. Pacho din is an actor for you.
2: Kwa
0: ya kwa ni mtu mfika tu.
1: So when you say Ogoto Nadoa, you we anani
0: you we.
1: His origin was a price number for
0: my.
1: Oh, toy, you know. You're clearly waiting, Eddie Ogumo. It's waiting, we're not waiting, so.
0: Patch out of it.
1: And I would want another one.
0: The same kilo, get the same kilo.
1: I want another one,
0: baby.
1: Oh, they were a kilo,
0: baby.
1: I
0: don't
1: know, kilo back on. So I'm paying our business, eh? Who is that? Is there? Ufa, cotton, asawa, handy clues, only a boar, handy clues. You'll be as a wood in a mood, a bogus abo. The leaf, we say, was a clues into one. So I look at toy and I'm fairly waiting a year. I know him a boss of Nadoa.
0: Member, good afternoon.
1: But my mama asante who say the okano he is I police I atraho u go tie on voice here u go to 1 ton of iron rose e makmaku did we say u to make us
0: meet you
1: u go to ndadwa yewo a box no did we say onwe enfamau this u go to ndadwa we form her u go let ndadwa be 5 clues yes anabeka
0: yes sir
1: ni ya we dia ma who got it on a room? A skill, why
0: be a skill? You should skill.
1: You are not all dealing with. Do you have a little foot to the group of women? Two. If I had a sea pata, and I had a sea boss, and I had a boo, a batanugu, a brisanugu, see, abrezapata wo hanu babia na be adwuma no wo na wo ye sentru ni boni help insurance for ye adwuma no ene be na be adwuma no
0: e ma menchim enka na no na ye make us say e abronsan ahyase
1: good
0: normally ahyase na mo che mi say say na tie na ni na
1: network bi oni I don't know. Network became a challenge. Oh, it is admire some of the to be here. But go and see the modern facility. Oh, see the modern facility. Oh, when Kahina Sabi, oh, when I'm because I say, I'm going to say, I'm going to say, I'm going to say, I'm going to
0: say, Abranti we ne ofeso ha adwene wo de ma menfa na la.
1: No, sir. De on jintum se, de o kan no e nkontompo. Ye wo jitso so. Na e tofu tu e
0: nkontompo.
1: That is it.
0: Yesi o.
1: O koto iron rosa, 125 per ton. Right. Price na e difa.
0: Mhm.
1: Nti so o koto e bi meto 12 amount, meto 16 amount. What's the water tonner? You were there ton away, ton a 1,000 kilos. You don't make 1,000 kilos,
0: David.
1: You don't make
0: David.
1: This is also not a tire was some 1,000 kilos. Inquire back the price in this for the and so 2,000 kilos. No one to ton because of tire was I said 1 ton. A ton means 1,000 kilos.
0: Nothing, your box and an edit.
1: No!
0: If a box and
1: then wait. Is a woman no way they yachro log on bachelor. No, I feel it also. It's all about us now. I suppose we know be a good answer. Yes, sir. About you, I'm a part of it. Who are you never from? That shouldn't be the case. You see, I got tired once because of 1 ton. Who got tired as an
0: anchor? Oh, I was no ton now, the better.
1: Ton, let's say. And yet, as I can do, I guess 1,000 kilos make a ton. Nti me ko wan ko bi am ko wan ton je say 1000 kilos nti ko to am say ko ene de be ba teso ne bo no form pa so a new 1000 tons no let us want to ton is a unjina wa be 1000 be 600 so dia let us what when you do diligence because a ton means 1000 what kilos the same thing obi ko ton that wa ye we dem these are the things I say dey yeah, na you. But
0: okay, if you want to, you summarize it. You know, I
1: say. Yeah, summarize it. No, me da si. Una kunya udi amaya betra. What I have decided doing is that unya kunya kesi sobatna ya ya kunya privilege ena manya. Nti ubaya amaya 7 weeks pia mukuntumpo. I don't know how to do it.
0: David.
1: Yeah, ni akano kure. Butumbra uba chilisi. Me betra halama pinpoint ni ma and this abaya day. Counter argument here. Yes, also, rather, boy. Yes, you buy, you know, you say, I have thrown a challenge now out there. So, all the MPs, the first 2 years, and at the end, there is a commission project to be a community go home.
0: Yes, sir.
1: Good. And do I say, hey, because there is a date on it. In the first 2 years, they should tell us. If I compare the air Simon Pavinchem, I did it 2 years. So, say, I tell you now, here the moon true. Sana, who could do the man, I have thrown challenge to you before and say, when I'm going to move back now, so on, you were Dr. John Comedy Jack, 2 years. We meet the and say, the Honorable John Jack, I am this time, is superior than the OEA within 16 years. And even lowering it to new level, no, or the only first 2 years of the as MPL, the man, on chair the OEA. Yes, you should be the eye. You knew. And then I be informed me to my phone about to abandon. Yes, I do. And I have been telling people, say, and young Waha, but we want to, Nana, you cry, Mbappe, you cry, no. It's about development. It's about the prudent use of our resources. Yes, ka. Yes, yeah, you know, your tools, your taxes, and you know. And I better develop mine. Yes, I did. You need to your tax. You need to your tax. You need to your tax. How many are your tax in the man now? Oh, in the year, my papa, and the boy. Who should the man? How many to need the year, papa, and the man? Then you move. But what I say? You see, and I have, yeah, you know. It is okay, young Kruma, who Krum, who Kato, who Sanasi, who Don Fite, but be our Woody Bian. Shall environment or she could now room no. A bad man, a basso, a mumukrum ho, put it my day, a coso. And never be a bow to ye. Never be a man, no. Here we are, Paw. No more bad man, a basso, a mumukrum won't put it my day, a coso. Because one but apple. A pine band, a ba, ukrum, a coso.
0: Mrs. O'Connor say, I'm from where among your same uncle,
1: I'm from my same uncle heaven. You're yet to put to. It is all for Toba B. Now, who come to your cosua? You change your heart,
0: Abrago.
1: And mean to me, I talk about my ever Simon and Pabina, or by who say 2028, you have a new put to my yenny book. Ah, all young put to my brave Okuba. I mean, Kroko to a pier was here. Nesasu, Kuribiaso, here Bohos or Tribucum, here Scusa, Ecosu, Ebricum, here developmental projector, Ecosu, Ebricum, Shaquine. These are the people we need to mind our constituency, to mind our nation. The challenge is out there. We be still our counter accusation. Hey, frame it. 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Any person who has been no achievement so far. Any person who say our counter issues, no, or something like you debate before the judge. Any Eso ni ne die ebe bo abrikum ne die ebe abrikum etumpo ana in lack gana ina etumpo ntibunia me da so ma misa konya yi mani aso we are hoping say going forward ye be na konya na yase aba ti machia me do ma afo no so say in fact be unti ni wahane na mbum sense uti ene wa babu sefua
0: ni na
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1: Oh, yes, and a dear good so I also giddy giddy pa, Eldoma. 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
0: parting pine for BDB, no
1: parting pine for, we can say RMP, Honorable Doctor John Comedy Jack, RMC, Honorable Dominic Adomami Yao, now a chairman, Chairman George Yao, I do. 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
0: Your
1: agapet,
0: yes,
1: and a painful acaina. I may be a car, I mean, per se, no booting rock with your bidiumna, a more problem. T. Booing up fra, just say, Yakuan, Timacho Bibiaswa, or Yason, Editia Mine, na Minim said me and your first timer. I'm going to be a little bit. 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
0: Nelson wa
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0: okay.
1: No, you must actually move on. The Ashe dear Oba or Bobby Kumai. 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
0: And so that was it.
1: I don't take it for granted. I know that another day will come up.
0: No, Mr. Boa,
1: I'm sure.
0: Okay. 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Now, you can say, the taboo as on Tanasi, man and man, we need you soon, so. 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communication officer nyame bo a bi pa obesan ate yenka up next a political discussion. Bye-bye.

0: 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I am a quiet Casco Magazine of an Otto Electrician, the Oya Power of an starter,
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1: Ampa,
0: brake light,
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0: petrol gauge. 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Abeku, do what I'm saying. Can the lights in that vanity and letting you know better? Sure, I'm better than the telephone number. No, hey, Master Casco, the telephone number, but then one second, our friend was 0243 440666.
1: The location now.
0: Eh? 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Only Evolgard is needed in Michelle. 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
1: 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Pretty Lady, come with me now, mammy. City was say a pack and it's so a track. A woman 10 and one such a panty line, I mean, 5 a pink. What's that?
2: Men's is more. Now we use it. And I green, which is so normal floor. And I will use it. And which is two free panty liners. And that will be a point to no crown. What a crack crown. Pretty lady sanitary pad. 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
7: Honson Akasima yet the Eche Bangi beer.
8: May I also me, Ejumani,
7: me or account,
8: Donia,
7: your mamma must be. 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
5: And you're very necessary.
6: Winim, na banks in the bills or what?
5: If you saw a babble, Bosia, no money, why I can't.
6: Casma Rabank, dear.
5: No, Bosia, my
6: Bosumia, do my four.
5: No more crowd, dear Bosumia.
6: What did you have a Fahonua?
5: A queer four Bosia, and then I'm a cashew, and you call queer four.
6: I said, dear, yeah,
5: and then queer quinina.
6: No more Bosia.
5: Money transfer beyond.
6: Why, look at a Epesling,
5: an international,
6: at a Western Union,
5: Money Ground,
6: and a Unity Link.
5: Say you. Two for say,
6: Sika Bia, a crowd one,
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6: Now, what be your shareholder?
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6: Banante Hono,
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6: Casma Rubank headquarters,
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6: a Binso, our Yamacha,
5: a circle joke room,
6: Debiso,
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6: Drobo,
5: Brookum, Sunai,
6: Tachimai,
9: Adam Su,
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8: 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Okay.
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9: 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Apart from that, you know, so a mother brain me be dear dance here say, pardon me, how we use we are baby and we nyan kekaye wa seke cow, bronika ni itching. 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

0: Marcon Surgicals with Pretty Lady Sanitary Pad has been 25 years.
1: Wow. 25 years.
0: Sir.
1: In Ghana here.
0: In Ghana here. We wow. Yeah, yeah, te. Now, go for baby, you can say, you're free. System, you're free. Yeah, that's all, hopa. You're free. The Pretty Lady Sanitary Pad, and yeah, and the pad, and yeah, pad.
1: Tete. A bit more, I can say, a bit more home, you should add that branch, beer. I am boar more, a baby, you know, na. There is some infections be they have brought money idea to make I say a maybe cry well health organization a to receive money idea the money and so to say
0: me patcho with Pretty Lady Sanitary Pad who you soon we know who that
1: okay
0: who you soon we know who's uncle boka a bit no more tiska koto pad no matter tiska koto yari ye pam with show and then I hear come once someone obia or what your friend is a smartphone CCA Yamanugu so America say, Ubet me ako Google with search for Motherworth Help. 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Nation Faso dia Motherworth Help na ye kan huan semono. 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
0: Ebefa
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0: A chino. 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
0: Me pachoko General. 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
1: General Wanyefa.
0: General wo ahemfie ni opposite.
1: General one.
0: Oh, okay. Try.
1: Okay.
0: Ubenyebi.
1: Okay. Omoya special delivery service.
0: Eno de ti se bi enipa kwane ne.
1: Company no.
0: Yes.
1: But we are more de omoye de.
0: Ai, wo fray ya. Okay. Bebia wo bia e be deliver bro.
1: All right.
0: Pacho.
1: All right.
0: Sana ha so so konko so a.
1: Mhm.
0: Pacho konko so ho so so Ubenyebi. Sana abisi. Yes so. Ubenyebi ho.
1: Okay. It is your pedo to a cotton or co general one.
0: Be patcho being a bureau.
1: All right. And it's he for our numbers in offer to jar. Now, fee, you're up to show me down.
0: Be patcho you. See numbers near 0548 0558 555 555 795 795 0548 0548 555 795 795.
1: All right. It was Nyankopon Shop.
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1: 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Marcot Surgical Pretty Lady Diapex. And I'm for a partner with your Mongano. And it's here, sorry, soon after you had a political show, area to a show. 100.3 FM. And it's your General One Enterprise. I want you to change your mind. We are out. From your junior. Bye bye.

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1: 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This reminds me of my children's education. 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
0: 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Make us say, hey, Biana wants to open as Siato, Brana Behuone, no one ton as Sia, send Bieni who and Fama, and TNA, so Pesau Bow Dinsoa, go RMB roofing system, Sasas and Suna Opera, Obert Tom Biama, Obero RMB roofing system, Ewo Brekum. 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

0: All right, I need to quickly ni yanko sire tuna fe yamba bedwafoni nyira kwa ba. 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On be journey a life on 100.3 FM. 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
1: Bazo. 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
0: You're from Atta Junior.
1: Atta Junior. Yeah.

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Based on your body, who send me a good deal, who send me a brabble, your hospitality, a sentiment, who send me a brabble, who call you a maximum for no. 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Now, for what the average one should be about for half of the year, for full of the year, before one of my years or so for some period of years. And Junior,

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2: Maybe I will send you 1.4 counts we in here. Ka, when you want to. 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
1: Yeah.
2: Omotina VM. 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
2: 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Achieve via Kirata.
1: Yes, sir.
2: Question number seven. Be say I am in your MPP for say 2021, 2022, 2023, 2024. You're too good.
1: Okay.
2: A too good. I will Ghana my and also losses. A buy an ama. A buy. Some men also na ye. You are some media fi. You are boss.
1: Yeah.
2: He is still the communication officer, Emma NDC. And you know, na samu no to go no cotton na sa kanabaya na. Debbie, it is very simple. Yeah. You know, MPP for I decided say, nipa ba akwa mwa na omuwa bemu na NDC e wo position. Nipa ba akwa oma Ghana for e wo MPP for amu omu bu omu dapa oma the Debbie e yura sami jamfi. 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Okano onanua ni station na wate. Esu se. You are some medium fee and too good and mocker. Good boy and mocker. Into a no, oh, mamma, Tanase and mamma can say some medium fee aboka and a good boy aboka. Simple because of say he wants to make a case for his party.
1: Basana or the proofs are who do we bring their back because so make your analysis said if I bind that down.
2: Okay, that's what I'm saying. And now, Peter Claudio, I'm a boss who hold the position now. Quite crazy. Ti de onu na kanu na so patcho se as a time I said no kan no kreni mana asu na no kre eye gold board jumadi a odi e de bo gold eye from agudi a yetu e wo man we mu e wo kwampa so se be ya ye be ya e be bo agudi no ho ban na yetimi ato ato anya mfaso e dis can am bank of ghana
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2: 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You know, we are your friend Sylvester Tete Sly,
1: okay.
2: Former MP. Mm-hmm. English man from ni meeting or more no secret. He said, on the set agenda, let the be in this bar. No, I'm not defending. No, I'm being this. Ah, 4 years. Now, say, you're not going to be a man. So, you're not going to be push. I'm going to be a year in my room.
1: Okay.
2: 24-hour economy model market. Yes, in war. Well, your constituency BM manager city BM. All right, CD to dollar and MP before there was one candle dollar and number 25.
1: Mm. But if you want to say, sir, inflation number for me, yes. You know, I cost rush and dollar, no, you know, bookish.
2: You cannot have
1: your book.
2: So
1: I'm going to
2: say, yeah,
1: the proof is there.
2: So, first, I'm going to make dry it. I'm going to confirm, say, yeah. Kasabi unne gana yini tibianka yewu nti credit no yemfama nipa de odjuma de nipa de die o kai favorites term bi ana se phrase bi ama o se yatisika so
1: enso komode ya
2: satan no na excellency na oye opposition leader na onya meye president o sa shall protect the public person o ba person o ye ne de. So I do not Manwe and the Coco Dumye. NDC, Manwe is on the right path. You buy a Bosome, I think any Bosome, Nusu Eko, Wakini, Ubianim, said the development AC Ekoso. It is when you be a Mawase Akinata, no monochrono, made I say.
1: All right, Awisia. Ah, Salon 100.3 FM, you know, Kutakramu, and Afi. Mr. Peter Kunodu and Oti Omonkano. All right, honorable. Mr. Peter.
4: Yeah, bro.
1: You're going to
4: very well.
1: Yeah.
4: Now, setting the record straight, my father said topics in your mass, right?
2: Yeah.
4: And son, I'm about the drift machine, so no, my man set the record straight. Say, semi-chair, you're in form,
1: Eddie
4: semi-chair, woman. So be better as soon as I say. Rollins Market, it will close infinity.
1: Yeah.
4: Naya pata pata na niya bobo. Inti my member, na me mama me phone inti mi nye baby pa entna. In so ta I'm wrong. Na wosu an kosu an kutiya teaching. Na wosu so so saying in so anom. Na mi nechi yen sa so so kwa nye na yen yes. Stores in United States, interest rates are inside in which year. That was the focus. There may be two or more, the one more equestrian maintain more fear war on. And we make yes, in here, no. Stores or Chadi, any other man. Now, in here, the mess are burning because I bet you know that stores or not. You see, agreement, I'll call you. No, Chad, you're confined the current regional minister. TNA. So, as a billionaire, I can't hear. I'm confined, NDC, I'm buying the whole woman, the regional minister. I'm not on a confined lawyer. I'm not saying that whole new project, you know. Into one, so with you. No, I'm going to injunction too.
5: Oh, Lord, it was you.

0: kan mı var? Ne bu? Se court Eddie injunction ato so say out of bounds no. Me me ye ko ho. Jamfu mani bu ko ho ko do ho keke ye fra wo mo. Yes, we are not aware. No, I know. No, no, no, no, no, no, no, no, no, no, no, no, no, no, no, MP. No, no, no, no, no, no, no, no, no, no, no, no, no, no, no, no, no, no, no, no, no, no, no, no, no, no, no, no, no, no, no, no, no, no, no, no, no, no, no, no, no, no, no, no, no, no, no, no, no, no, no, nti na me fone ekọ eye ye no ena njinwa minister sefe no me handle case na bi amane nkuba bibi ena me nkura no asawo mp soso so no soso we buga na mbaso
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0: na get the point it tells you say the only team popo ba ye say yen si market na wa ma no month ni dwem ho no now we no say why are they chief anybody. We can form a judge. Now, my name called the drip machines. So. Yes, it's district road infrastructure project. Now, I'm going to go. And if you do have one, Ebeye ere ka akwani a elenke ere highways nko a major highways enti ebi akwani akwani na ba da she district nsa we provide from pimeda pimedas back holes ere the anyakas tipper tracks thank you and I said we are the mixing contract mixes in that town somebody district bi a put me a jail pass every district now that my binds are by tax on a magic woman. Mammy be my name, find yet quite where I will ever be from a feature. I can pay my head, say, Mammy. That way, I love you. Tea, make the crown all for your family as drivers, your family more a mess in form, your fire master resource for empty. Sika I had the tax, I had you a crown at the crown hall. The whole Ghana. Or not considered useful to be able to be able to be now from January 2025, the best thing called police division. Jeep machines, you know, and so I told you. Say, before you come yesterday, I come yesterday. My share is in a good one. Iti, inka anya fi idea na mi say. 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Esan ku bi adutmen factory $40 million project watema. Say, I'm not made produce a quarter of a crumble hat. Then, hey, now some listening to me, I'm more crime and tell me and tell me. What do you think of a crack? I buy an asshole, I say, I'm the rubber, the blue crime. You see, you decentralize it. Road infrastructure, no? So, assembly be anti me and control me. Not yet to go on. Not say, I'm a lot of people for you, crumble. Time for a moment. Time river, or when you met her. It means that the encouragement to mankind, my politician, be acquired on the design of the USA. Contract, I hope you are more able to know my inflated cost for more to go. One to the hope, and our hope. No, no, we are confirmed my other fact is a contractor, family fair, a contractor, a barber, a book by a man is a beer. So for trap to cut up, silent road, where they are not prepared.

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0: I think,
1: oh, na se oko ayi snase kobedi. 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Ekodwi so as somewhere from February na
0: ba
1: inase ekodwi so.
0: Ya ka tewa na de process na pe miso. Ya ka tewa na de process.
1: Oh, se cast na.
0: Me ka ye chai.
1: Okay.
0: Last year March April. Regional minister. MP. Me MC. One as a boy, another ring road, the Kuma extension road from Kato to Air Patapo, Patapo,
1: yeah,
2: Autocity,
0: yeah,
2: Ebusu.
0: Oh, you too. Good machines.
1: Oh, say a
0: good old labor. Oh, what is good machines? What is good machines? But machines need a it tells you, sir. The most important thing, the purpose of saying can cut it down cost. At least, Seminia Kota Ohe. Bio, Nipati Mani Probi, Mans Romeo, and kind of no finance went to a million driving. Now, the machine by Hosanna is that now, Coco is a man's working more top iron in KIDF.
1: But I want you to say, Mr. Kromo, I want you to say, the same machines, you know, say, it was something before Tennessee. Now you're saying, sign, no more, and crack, tell
0: you. Crack, I'll be out of here. Machines, no, I don't know how to do it. Yeah, the machines are going to do Chrome September, October.
1: Okay.
0: Yeah, fashion, you have to know, plus, yeah, drip coordinator, no, what's happening.
1: Yeah.
0: Fatima, before I come, I say, child, quite a hard work.
1: But see, what time I hear something about which you chop on Sonya, dear?
0: Yeah, what time I hear? Eh?
1: So, yeah,
0: yes. The purpose is that, in Kevin, we will be plot to buy the channel.
1: Yeah.
0: Inside, tell me about it, you know. Kwenye kasa.
1: Okay.
0: Ebe chapa yako toa. 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
1: Okay.
0: Nenze ebe chapa yako toa hono. Ye hii kwa yako tiyo. That is the purpose. Makroni kwa imu nina ho. Mamenka yo.
1: Okay.
0: Ayu vya tiha.
1: Yeah.
0: Contractor now, they couldn't let it in those, you know. Yeah, you're quite in the aqua, and they're quite pinch the bad road, you know.
1: Yeah.
0: But and you're quite in there.
1: I think some
0: man, I know that this machine is echo code, you look at your look at that rider. It tells you, say, there is a challenge, Kakra, and you know what I'm saying. The drip coordinator, no. Mama, I'm quite my own judgment. Because machines is not good, next year, I don't know what say. We know it's a quota. I got a machine back 110,000. And that's an amano. And the impressive machine, sir.
1: Yeah, sure.
0: Oh! So, when you can see, I mean, I'm about to cry, and you are a bit of a turn on. And you know, sir, I don't know much after your book. No. Tell me, sir. The idea behind hard drip machines is superb. Dimenia, Masre, maybe I'm in his own about a pahedia. You could mind a casualty. In the afternoon of the case here is working. So many were fear. Oh, that's sorry. I'm a drift machine, so the coordinator, and I shall see you, Juma.
1: Yes, sir.
0: Very well.
2: Peter.

0: in politics. Ode no kwe eya politics a. A bois essence de bia na obetwa nkonto. Deep machine coordinator a wo breakfast. Your friend honorable Abdullahi Amadu. Dia do do na e de friend no eya Baba Amando. Ono na eya assembly member. E wo new bia dane atonitia. Honorable Amando e monitor program no. Ata ti honorable say otiao me open one of the people are me a very close to ewo politics in amamo eminia. I will give you some pictures before you enter the program we so picture na me the man of the baby dia dance abra date and time my date machine na ye adwuma ewo chiriba road ye ye adwuma ewo chiriba e koko si chiriba last stop and come. 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I'm in the picture, Mijina Obi. And I'll also give you a picture. 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
0: And videos. 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
1: Yeah.
0: And Professor Mills, may his soul rest in peace. Under the MCE welcome I affirm honorable Opoku Bwache. 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
1: Yes, sir.
0: Young Marinti. Yes, Bekum Secondary School. Ofa, Bekum Secondary School at Tiwa.
1: Secondary School, yeah.
0: Eko Kosi, that's Kato Road, Sunyang Road, Eko Kosi Sinasi Road, Saakwaino. 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Sand Ring Road, you know, and your NDC abreast in the E2. MPP saw the man contractor, their friend is Senna Hydro. Bekuman, so, MP, so, so, so, so, so, so, so, so, so, so, so, so, so, so, so, so, so, so, so, so, so, so, so, so, so, so, so, so, so, so, so, so, so, so, so, so, so, so, so, so, so, so, so, so, so, so, so, so, so, so, so, so, so, so, so, so, so, so, so, so, so, so, so, so, so, so, so, so, so, so, so, so, so, so, so, so, so, so, so, so, so, so, so, so, so, so, so, so, so, so, so, so, so, so, so, so, 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Edina, a man paying for a man contract at the chair, na Sunday, Suka Sabina toy, na washi bibia, or Mujina so ye bridge nan ne. I am no trouble. A seven MPP a man so. Intinne, say, me, a putacuadu, about the cassa, drip machines, you as a sometimes you just have to say something. Because what about the representative party? Now, you know, you need no credit and fan of credit and your juma. Drip machine about the community over the air. I'm with the MPP, then MP. Now, a presidential candidate pitches, net to tell a machine, you know, with the fanfare. I'm with the machine, no. I'm with the every free police station. Why now? I'm back in the room. I'm with the Apple Cat, I'm with the cock of your money. I'm on the far crew, my man find your way. Not drip machine for swabba swa, ya dear Juma. Petra chrome, the junk in the bow, quattro chrome, at your 40, yenim on the fresh idea dance here. Said drip machine, no, it's in use, eh, Juma. Master Mammy, the betrato, your MP, Ultra Modern Clinica, OC, Ewa Sanasi, Ultra Modern Story Building Clinica, OC. Yeah, the drip machine we never quite clear sight, no. Who's our talk? I say, I do my dear, but dear, be no. So be our snazzy room, or be our breakroom, East Municipal. Some machines burn at the choir, sir, Jumano. And just recently, yeah, I am by the breakroom, East Municipal. Yeah, this year 24-hour economy, model market.
1: Okay.
0: Ultra modern. Yeah, the drip machine when you could try, I was there. Limit now. Okay. Yeah, Jina Wana do the clear sight me now, yeah, the machine we never quo yeah. And this me ma Peter Crabby now who we are. Oh ma nanin koho. He said drip machine no eye juma. A juma bas and fine no. You go swear de ye.
1: Okay, now let me start question we ain't various software road no quine ye no one amode.
0: Okay, let me come there. Sofuche Road has been given to a contractor.
1: Okay.
0: Contractor was so or your Sofuche Road. Drip machine no Eddie kind a yes I Graceland Wono a year only in a coy and now woman is a contractor and ba near them a contractor. Oba pano so na sabio di edikanya edikanya ze ba bia gates wo ubedikana yi gates contractor wo wa ubi se si a mu betima ama mu media man ni bia ko wa kwa kwere contractor ni buso ye gates mpatase road 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
1: okay
0: nda ye kan sa outer ring road ya ye bridge akese ba ko mako 4 e wo so bridge ni na egu so a ye he knows the problem a sa road no e wo yes, I can. Yes, I can. We are contracting. So NDC is working. Honorable Simon and Pamela Chema is working for Brekum. Yet, man, you are not young.
1: Okay.
0: This is how can you carry the contractor? Yet, the time duration after so. nti sa oba na me kanfo aba na yesre omo mo mu metu futu na ne politics no nne kwa no kan ya si boshim uboshe ma aso no ebe yi aba
1: okay atikuta
0: na ba o chen
2: now let me set the record straight you see asun se
1: e do won se won se ma o kan na wa ma fast
2: na me no me ba na me ba so yi
1: okay
2: asun se aban aye juma die bi na asun se yesi ya use drip machines de aye se juma die no
1: asun se aban
2: leba me dey share see free where he just ended na me dey connecti from where he started
1: mate
2: the upper ring road na o ka ho asem no eje drip machines and they
3: did
2: yet.
3: I said we given to contract.
2: Oh, yeah, but no, no, I am good machine. I tell
3: you,
2: I can't.
3: No,
2: I want him to say, I don't want to go deep, but the market okay was in 24-hour market. We only do not know how, and I don't know. Not know how. We didn't know here.
3: Only the Obu public telephone.
2: We didn't know here.
1: But we put that. Jina, how put that? Siyabute.
2: Siyabute.
1: Siyabute. You have time.
2: So,
1: with that take time.
2: Now, King, here.
1: With you,
2: Setting the record straight. Kotan Paso, Oyusu, the strategy is here. Abai, you may be. You may be Abai, and a drip machine here, day.
3: Oh, no.
2: Now, Brokumani, what are the Biamofa? The Brokum, Dragon Road. I will be the listener. The machines are all in there.
3: That's why it's supposed to be packed.
2: It is only is becoming too much.
3: I'm giving you this.
2: Contractor, yeah, I'm giving you. But the reality is that if you are using drip machines, they could might say But the other machines we are packing, and it is either you are using different private machines, and I'm going to be any problem.
4: No.
2: But don't tell us it is the drip machines you are using, because it is always on pack.
1: Mati.
0: Kerata.
1: Mati.
0: Okay, so meet me about.
1: Brem.
0: I gave you this is the evidence. What when you read across? Let me help you. And your video on Facebook. Listening. It's on Facebook, social media. Konako Odo Onko Sete do save Bafora. NDC former second vice or first vice or second vice. I don't know. I thought
1: And you road way
0: assembly member roadway and your main road the Sumia main road we are Onam Swa total filling station that you can be down at the main market.
1: And the main market.
0: Market.
1: Okay.
0: And yes, I point now. Nah, assembly account go and read it. Member. Oh, yeah, no.
1: Total. Mr. Peter, what is your check? You have a bow check. You have a bow check.
0: My
1: duty.
0: I'm
1: a bow check.
0: I'm a bow check. And you're my friend. I ain't kind of a how. What is it? I'm a video. Listen. If you are, I will allow. I will play it. Should I play it? This year, man, and you 3 months. This year, 2026. Every 3 months. So everyone can try to have a kung fua. And yet, Joseph Bafou, MPT, Nimafa. Listen, this is the drip coordinator. It's a live video. Of course, you don't capture away, man. Drip machine, broken drip machine.
1: Drip, no cry, brand new.
0: Anyway,
1: drip, no brand new.
0: Check the number.
1: Okay.
0: Drip machine in your Facebook. What is the metro? So the year can say year NDC for year nim the year can.
1: Okay.
0: Na year nim the wa. And your Facebook live. Drip machine connected now. Drip machine na yaduma. Then so na Peter could be say machine no 1 year since 7 months in the two that.
4: You see.
0: Why just a breaking for any can say yeah my friend ever MP before I samba ever come to the game.
4: Machine is the last one. As far as said, we have problems in some areas and that's on some part of the area, town. No, yeah. Interest we are not working. This is what. See, see, yeah, yeah, can say. Who do we cut to? You are the person feeling anymore. I perform for the whole. The machine coordinator and a break East Municipal Assembly engineers. And what was it? See, yeah, man, what can say?
1: Okay.
0: So I said now, I was happy. Say this topic was raised. He said, I said now, okay, no. We didn't say we were happy before the generation. They are too futuro. We should be here. Yeah, yeah, Juma. The drip machine now, money buy ya. Money post at the time. And you choose to go. And we are for this for buy no. We are making use of it. So this is the issue. You know MPP for anywhere can only have my breakum.
4: Empathize demonstration next. The first area here the drip machine square here. If you see,
0: yeah,
2: from Bass Junction to Plesek, to Batasia, to Ayodejo, to Fabio Alawa.
5: Okay.
2: I say one more try a cab. Back to Snase. Sapino.
4: What about Pokubachi Adam Ni Quino?
2: A Pokubachi Adam Ni Quasi.
4: Only ye Sapini.
2: That is not true. Oh, yes, I'm not keeping a contract. Oh, yes, I'm not keeping that.
5: Mabusia, Shalom 100.3 FM. Simano Edia 9 Nkron Abo Edia Pa no 9 ho. 49 minutes after 4. Yegusua ye wa drip machines na so. 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Okay. In a few minutes now, fey no numo enya bo ye frame ata junior political arena sunye. And it's a renaissance now so do adventure edia ba. Peter, I'm going to say, go now and I will throw heat in the van until you round chain.
6: Yeah. So, master, the air came enough for any year.
5: Okay,
6: yeah, that's a liberal coon. Now, mentem, I will do any now fine. Mia, Ken.
5: Okay.
6: Na ye guswa. And then pull your trust from Okada ba. No better na. Okada riders in a crowd or monta and call repairs.
5: A monta and call repairs.
6: And now a monta and call repairs. That is what I want to mean. Yachi, Mekana and Siswa, Fachemi. And no adding more to it, no.
5: Okay.
6: Let's say. Drip machine, I mean, ya kutase. Coordinate ni na danfo no ontwe ontwe na bi nse so se bi opim amango ase
5: okay
6: hope bi ya ye ye drains bi wo ho
5: yeah
6: oh yes
4: bi amafo container
5: but yenti yenti ikota kramu yenti
4: ye baba
6: ya ye drains bi wo ho mentemu so ahodro no
2: machines in the infant course I'm in Temuho.
5: Okay.
2: Now, if you are here, equally also so, you are a man. That is the purpose. You are in church. Machine, you see what? The more they see what? I'm not some real boss who knew when I
5: check.
2: And to me, Master, sir, I'm not to me here, Jumana, you can follow Tora, whatever, I'm not so quiet. Yabo mimi se awo ba mo ya na nya mo ba
5: enokre
2: enti me ma mi ni ko ta mi want them to work for the benefit of the kum ya bi so mi ya juma ya me don pay ba de fe se bi me ma mi ti mi ya na se bi no no e yes am pay mi e bo you come with policies to say the other ba awo mi so ya ya di policy papa ma to say great machines no so o ti o ma so ma bi e ku make am fe. There are so many millions of millions of
5: millions of millions of
2: millions of millions
5: of millions of millions
2: of millions of millions of millions of millions of millions of millions of millions of millions of millions of some of the mass and the bottom from 2013 to 2016. And we are seeing those cars.
5: Okay.
2: But there are one man and can support you. And can you mean to say that road construction industry of broken assembly will employ wagon and machine? I see a sample like this. I was in the trial and can't think I'm being so soon. Some of the poor man who has a man who and all this is making that the father of man here and this you some problem for the kuma my ma or then you and this is very regular employer of the permanent because drivers your child and class permanent workers for a buy.
5: All right,
2: this is my father from my mom and women as well. I don't know my mom one of that to my yes I will do a party mom.
5: Okay, I wish you a record club you ever call nafi yakwako joan so wadrinche. And it's one more day I cut Simon Shona for your call. Na also the adventure at the bar. And it's your watcher, one more friend, we see our tray. You be a two more. Na also adventure via Ubiano. Na also Odiaba. Yanko could tackle much enough for your fire in the uncle. Yes, sir.
7: That's a boss of Banema.
5: Major fire and a crack.
7: My and I become East MP. Media say Brukumaya Bompire will be my MP, not your MC.
5: Okay,
7: I am upon a more maho than a more winning dear meeting the Asun Brukumaya. Your MP, Ecopie, Turkish Embassy.
5: Okay,
7: and a Turkey Ambassador, our Ghana, Ecodin Como.
5: Okay,
7: because maybe Tia Mitia again in Secretary Kramu when it comes to Zombo development, Meso, one of my strength. MP at me a call of beer. You see, enter kra. You been Islamic secondary school. It will be kuma. A boarding school.
5: Okay.
7: It will be kum. You say, oh, you kuma. You Islamic school. Your madrasati, your Usmania, your IPS. Now you are doing this, so it will be. Now, kumu no, you need secondary school. It's a very good milestone. Yeah, MP. What shall I say? Oh, yeah. Ti e babo MP abaso na ye MC DC da na no ye MC ATC Central Market o ye bata mo se mata ne ni nkunta na akoma bo nkunta buo
5: enokre
7: ti o ko ye epo he ye hawa e wo market nu ba bia se ye re drainage systems nu ba bia se ye na ye yi na de to sabio. But they say you quite to her. I mean, first time, but because here, you meet me, I will ako see who, Gano.
5: Okay.
7: Into your career. Yeah, but they are Sabio Kubama, now Opaso Kubabisua, ye be ye, ni na ye MP, a MC, a career. Now we've done 4 months. I'm a Jennifer also. He said, hey, I need you, hey, I was a man, no, I see form, now already a Ekosu. 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
1: 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Hello. Open it, Cassia. Good evening.
2: Good evening, sir.
1: If I told you, is an Akasa free?
2: If I told you, from Isaac Katu.
1: Isaac, but you ain't you.
2: You, it has an edge, my dear, move on. I'm a local, my chief,
1: okay. Yeah, so does
2: it. Peter ne katu kremo misro mo omoni apoteri one after the other o ti ase interjection go sudodo wa o yesu ye ti e kire ase no ye pese ti ni nyina na ya famu aba but so we can a week a did we ye did we ye did ya misro mo omoye matured politicians enti misro mo omoni apoteri edasi.
1: All right, so that's the far officer. Young foul, fretful, we not free and twice. So, hello, oh, and you engine also. Hello,
3: Beata.
1: If I told you, didn't say I can suffer if I told
3: you anything, because
1: I feel you. If I told you, if you
3: are a chappy, Peter.
1: Vato with you, pa.
3: All
1: right, with you.
3: Pacho, Mamatan, Kakana, Mama, with the nation, Kakabi, Epa,
1: Yes. Yes, sir. But to just look at come on, time no swear shit. Yeah. Okay, young for hello. If I told you, you're cancer free.
4: Joshua, you love it like that.
1: Joshua, ain't you? Yes, sir. All
4: right.
5: But you're in tune. You will be coming to the chairman to your copy.

0: Okay, merci. Of course, on to us, merci. Hello. All right. 0543 898 692 0502 529 935 Hello.
1: Hello.
0: Yes, sir.
2: Hello.
0: Yes, one of the last caller. Why?
2: Nana Bani.
0: Nana Bani. Bim.
2: Every.
0: Okay. Mateo last.
2: Deep machine. It's me top quite here. And I quite also in Jimmy Chan at the moment.
0: In battle. Because we shall find you a Kuma. Me bacho ya de college ni nesi bacho aha
1: Kenata.
0: Yes
1: when we come to radio ah ye baba su
0: okay
1: ntiti say me nua ya offer last year what unza ma fa pen paper me dot
0: eh no correct
1: what I was expecting is say bia oh bonu we and akwan we problem ho
0: okay
1: na ya man pan info aso ate we say NDC aban ade ba ko a ye ba ya abribia me ankasa me de me hoa hoa me ho ne say ye ka ye ye nti wo ma ye se kwan wo ya na ye hede ye tu ho anamo na kola ba ko so e ka se contractor no breben na obewie se kwakwan brekum se kwa road and sawa ba mpata ne pa cho enye the same contractor J Adam na Aye Brooklyn Circle Road. Yes. 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
0: Okay.
1: The contractors no egusu omo ya adwuma. 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And say ye mo bia duration period. 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Somebody do wanna own ya, you money, me, ya, and same kind, ever.
0: Okay.
1: The other team, I can't tell you, mine, I said, you better assure me, say, do my dear be ya, yet the answer I can be ya.
0: Okay.
1: Yen, dear tree. Oh, we're monitoring our echo, so I know you, road minister, a proba or bo. Ordinary deed, my dear beer, NDC, dear Tibiano, or the bar, ever PM, ewo Bonomamu, or Bahas or Babricum.
0: Okay.
1: To contact a beer or your Juma Diano, 7.4, any dear Jumanati Nintino, and many panoso, a Jumana or an oil ye.
0: All right.
1: Until Bacosua na yada Brucumas.
0: Okay.
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3: Ken.
0: Yes sir.
3: So indeed, it is true, sir. 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Your challenge, you know.
0: Okay.
3: Mestre, could tell one year, sir, the Timamu for a canoe at Churchill. Now, Mestre, you. And yes, and I think. 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the cool so now Google. Ope eye ki a ho do ni machines cars are na make afu kra e di kwa afu mu no.
0: Yeah.
3: Ebi mesre. The rain came na ni se. The kumai be na hoto. Na se be ja machines ni me so eto bu so. And me here my men set the records. Mhm. Wa ni papa po kwa ni be bia be so ni wo no.
0: Yeah.
3: Hey hey. Asante. Otra bo so na. Oko kwani ekoti kwat ne preseke no opposite ne coach riba the record is that Simon Henry for the chance I have we need kwai to ho to chiriba be ponso na kwai bia na ho that is the true record
0: okay
3: and to me eh Nixon of my contribution but the honor when your young papa that is a fufu only from birth to Chiriban Pempem Fufini ho.
0: Okay.
3: That is the true records. Well, but we are not on Dimpa Amenamena Akoye and the Koko Ibi Tao Nedi Clay and Ubi. China for and a baptist are said you acquiring. And see, you know, you know. The best I say, to say you may be a good man to be, you know.
0: Yeah.
3: When you send to us from Patasia School, how do you say? Traffic light, because the woman who saw my eye, you're paying me.
0: Okay.
3: Because, may I call you a woman to us who saw? What time when you're my eye? Where? I say. For some you, you're paying me. Nelson, I don't feel bad at all. And if you don't do my way, this tells you, say, governors are continuous. But then come for everyone that say, because I don't pay 2 minutes, indeed, that time, a bridge, you know, maybe I will not talk to you, so because I don't want to say, you know, I don't want to say, you know, you could not perceive a queer, and you mean my politics and say, Kuro, your politics are in ye. And the moment you call me, I don't follow on Toyama. May I tell you, I find the soul, Rokum. No more, Rokum, I'm going to name. Quota, where you are, the empty, I can say, man, is there, Rokum, where ye? Then I would jump the main Namatini. When you must have died and you heard your machines in the army, so I bonama. I will not say. Never, you know, and you know, as a cotard, but your pillow, or a top pillow, my cities. Silent down, my dear, to every time you should ask me. Say, not my time, my china, cotard, cotard, back home, on the telephone cities. Well,
1: my sao shina mpp for boy na onya ka oda sotwi na na anu meko camp atase kwanso the farm ba kru nti no na we just save that one Kerata,
0: yes sir
1: na ya kasai na ya like lecture bako ya boss the teacher ni o tutor e wo Breku College of Education
0: okay
1: Mr. Prince Kwesi and eh na woda
0: all
1: right ti e be wishing happy birthday
0: okay
1: na e be sere o tuja mpo yakopon se jumadi a odi I do what break my mabuna. I do swing. I do money. So many people know. Instagram.
0: What are you?
1: Yeah. Okay. 2016. Wow. Wow. 2016. Na. 10 years.
0: 10 years.
1: Telephone here. Next, our old teacher ni. Mr. Prince Kwesi. Yeah. Right. Yeah. No. I'm wishing happy birthday. Na. Ne. You see, as we are sorry. You could buy from March.
0: Okay.
1: I was Abzungu Sakasaka Park.
0: Okay.
1: Nti we suja for na ware for. Nti we nu kaka.
0: Na say ade asan wi.
1: O eguso wori Samsung.
0: Ah.
1: This say atia nyamfre answer yakon. Nti e besere ye nua na e for so consider we. Yem care station obi an shea na emebo no. Any has ya I for na Takamba night no so.
0: Eh
1: yeah, Saturday. Kina tamira ase. Na wa bo share. Any won't you tell me what it now the my
0: show?
1: Yamin show,
0: Yamin show, fa. Yamin show, fa. Oh, my goodness.

But because of certain pressure, all lines in the swing, you know, you pick him, and I want to use your free view. 10,000 and no fancy, and you have 2.5 Oh, can of peso, Ayana, my empty, I have some power. Oh, can of crab, what you want, my dear, yes, all the time, be a Mukra political show, friend of political arena. Mukra, see me to reach my dear, you know, the brown. Oh, well, let's see. They're taking track like them, the shots, I like it. As my banda, one penny who wants them. And when you want to turn off your physical crown, we will do. Yeah, can it be a day? Yeah, one of mine, the large city. What's the major? Mahama day. Oh, really? Star business senior high school see and control Sebra. A day and boarding. A facilities in I wanted here. A academic grounds of our. I now register so we're student. We have free tuition. Your ma uniform come and come up. Our books you proud to be senior. All courses need a

And it's one of the best secondary schools among the rest. GS in Sa Eshasie. Now, some in Samsung Country.

0555-20828. Now for the Star Business Senior High School form penny for attraction. Define natural capsules to see and control say name. We need to do a mini and a yaw ya. Walk a hospital and doctor. I catch us in TD again. Kwan Kwan Kwan. And I do need

Ti say ye KG ana say ye next GDA primary school in GHS dey bra. School no eh boarding. Na boarding buildings no do wa. Chale a grounds na fe keke. Point dem fin fini ye yi lon sa hodo. Yay. King of Kings for Muni, Christ the King for Muni. Assignment control say the teaching learning resources of Papa. Your teacher centered learning resources. And your child centered learning resources. Now, teacher centered learning resources, your church for the Chadia, Abofran of Betiasi, and the Abofran should be Shinadia of Betiasi. High academic grounds. And it's only when your child don't fete. Off-seat gas filling station on Hope, when something could so quite a dawako PS Kunwa. 100% BCU results in Omenya. And it is all Ghana and Kronkrug.

0: Yes, now they are church for no penny for the common. Yes, I son can't show Sassam, don't pray woman say. Ye patch a chef for no my yejuma, man, mema. It will be our Biaojin and Banau Fra, the fountain, Seneca Crevis, your friend interview. No, pa, now so I bear church in our Jiska Gubotum. 7 o'clock every day, and a she's school as sit. 3 o'clock near Pong.
1: I said the record, President, ready 98.
0: And it's a summer man.
1: What are the audio constituency?
0: And a farmer, Fossi and Control, so Branabe do be sleep, be a person. And it's a way a farmer, and your friend agricultural loan. And it's a way a cocoa, a jicoco loan, so your cashew, your woman loan, or a jibesia.
1: Hey, so
0: that's 4 years. You go into cash you are to four. I don't want to move you alone between your brother to turn you and your spray show. Instead of a baby and fan and unca, what your spray I see.
1: One penny,
0: cash you know why it didn't, and I found a phone call between your mosica. Don't so prove now they are so do my dear would you more. Now I a crab a
1: hair.
0: I will not show any more ready for a friend was the one who won a vacuum in me and son, and your friend microfinance loan. 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

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And after 1 million, you money now market, and you would draw a bontain with your more beer. 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You didn't want me to media show with money. Or some encounters said you would be away, and I was set a fit. You feel me, you feel me, and some fear nine. Now I'm waiting, yeah, or dear, waiting, yeah, no dear, and now in a fan of four. Antonchia and Nante, and it's in a way, yes, can. And it was something can trust her from a number 020-1838988. 020-1838988.

for air conditioners ni na bi o dining table sa hold of fans standing one and ceiling one sa so kwa the ceiling one so kwa so kwa di asan di awa be kan wo ye wo fe sa hold wo my goodness your mirror 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are. 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And it is for Abeto number no, it was 02490 43911. Second Chance Cosmetics is here in Country of Zebra. 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

0: yes, any mic ventures in the DNU here and Fatapo Quanaso, or some Fatasia Quanaso, any Don Cocono, any DNU here, and it's a friend 0559181 0161 0559181 0161.
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A crown, eh? 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And it's your Brekum Brania Kwa. Sequa Rodin, so any person.

Unique star Motizori International for C and Control said Negon so far abofana bra. Na yen jini school muhonafe or shasi and kushko be fluent in English and three language. Sabofana shasi so tika sana so nyan tim fafana bra. Your teaching and learning resources are papa elevator for Fana dear. Teacher for no senior show.

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0: gonorrhea adwo ni pedua nyina bo so wa ko di mpamu agro wanya yare any a friend is sexual intercourse infections no wanya bi and one your friend a free capsule. 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

0: 0248 987 0248 987 FDA4 Ajatum Barrick Enterprise and Control Sobrana Beggy Soft Drinks Ahudu Nina Bio Provision Store Munia Madi Nina Dia Yabu Chemo Abusokra And it is open biscuits, I hold with different types. 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

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For more than a copy student matrix. 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And I say we crowd you need a double bed, single one. 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

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Yes, Sequa taxi rank no more. I'll be honey or honum. I want a main station depot no one. And I've already any actual drop of corner so continental honour. Yes, yes, no. Yo, GRA dine all free wa pepepe. Yen yo hono. We do a quad declarations now, ya yo ho with ya logo no. Change be any. Mr. Bennett Estate, why any genak pharmacy, they didn't hear. And it's one more day energy and homoin.

Institute of Expert Travel and Tour for Sea and Cultural Sepra. A crowbe and upper soccer, so person could Dubai. It will be called straightforward. The crowd will run with Juma or Honum. Your direct

New Zealand, and then so you will direct one for the economy. And after Schengen countries, you be up as a whole. And so you bet me the walk will come and come up. After so called Italy, after so called Luxembourg, and also for so called Germany, and in Cuba, and after so called UK, USA, Canada, Denmark, China, and you know, it will come up.

New Market Road near called 2mm Press. The chemical, the bus station of one on pen. I'll be holding a chew crying. I say terminal on your ground floor, per 2mm Express bus station. Terminal ground floor, per area wall. Buses so you was so full life. Look, master, was so full life. The soldier barracks, the horn pen, I'll be only a chill crying. And it's one money, so near about 12 and a fee. You have one or to send you. You saw a senior work question, Jim. All for Christ Senior High School Senior Country 2025-2026 academic year. Igusua ye Jim Mofra. And it's a free SHS. I'm buying Eden Sakai.

0: electrical engineering, and I'm also yeah building construction. In a new wa. Boa kama kama pama search me can be wayek ajia tum and it's any problem bia or try to chat
1: 14 what's it me can
0: I yankasa your exams e wo bebia ye wo no a any a friend said examination center you could be and it's really when you are chasing your quansha what track to no yeah wo immigration checkpoints and wow honom penny on 2 4 car.

0: So be chim na oba na say te chim ane wenchi le soko sekwa na oba. Yes. 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Of Christ ene won sabi nkun so no. Ti bo money na friend number na name school penny for trust. 024-99-00-027 054-99-00-027 054-313-1657 5 more minutes to 6 Misha Munira. 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

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Oko loan, or cash loan, or tomato loan, or your funeral loan, brother, but you have fire year. We are not the Sika brand. Sansu was salary loan. We see Kafa, our only problem cry. Why, yes, Kaba? Sika one of the one of his Sika free. For number is 0207 7 8 0 8 0 2 0 2 0 7 7 8 0 8 0 2 4 5 8 0 4 8 2 1. I was saying, I'm going to show you what I'm saying. It's not only just yourself, but I'm going to give you a salon radio. Now, I'm going to be a tall, but I'm going to be a sun line. I'm going to be a tall one. Now, I'm going to say, I'm going to pharmaceutical shops.

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You're a coy, you're a coy, you're a coy, you're a coy, you're a coy, you're a coy, you're a coy, you're a coy, you're a coy, you're a coy, you're a coy, you're a coy, you're a coy, you're a coy, 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

0: a fear prequia. 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And then the Central Market. 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Yami Admirable Premier.
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0: The smamba abono in Sia Mamuni Nadu. O memo in Samania, my wood was so dear and saka. Any abuabu and what to din, sir, and Mreno in Sia Cassia by a near tear for a single name. Utia for the peace. 104.3 FM Swoki, 101.7 NEET, 100.9. Nimi and Sam was sick powers of a cadence in Accra. And what he, hello. 101.5 FM Wadumu Kumasi. Man Temunia Dunsia, baby outi and Kay. Cassafidia Bessa, dear CN Munia, to the common on here. 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Dear D. Cassia Bonumakutini Bini.
1: Ghana Man Penny, His Excellency John Dramani Mahama, or dear Sabo from Say project to Kasia and Penny for a year at war Accra International Airport. No, won't France.
2: The seven story development, when completed, will provide approximately 2,030 covered parking bays. It will substantially increase parking capacity at Terminal 3.
1: Another DA Ewo and Penny for Ejuma Edia Mwono Wamakwai Ama Vetin Akoso Ewoho. Na wabre kra water two a yet womo anono. Supreme Court nipa ye womo si and so wama dream shen to two womano e jebi bia de dinya. When ya kwan kwatina wase Supreme Court a jeje for no ba kwatina se nkomodi die muno edom kumana esore.
3: No, I leave a rule as a result. Don't get me wrong. No, resolve.
4: Honorable Minority Leader.
3: No, please.
4: Let your microphone be off.
3: No, Chairman, don't start your thing. Don't start it. And then finish and think you can control narrative.
1: Sanso ena we kase boy emwo no yebejire mu ni ahwede ekoso ene de due ewo vetting twemedie no ase lawyer Anthony Fonson Jr. ede atudwa se oni mpanifo anya adwen se Yesu senka ye chief justice ede fi 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Now, friend, you to Mediasia, I dear decay, so obey us, I said, Yahoo, do a Bemi Yahunu, a Japa dear be our masonry, and a mountain beam when you are so agitated.
5: We will embark on a major exercise of identifying all properties, having them properly described, and having them properly valued so that the assemblies can levy the appropriate rates.
1: And woman see us for a bed ya chair and so add ya to ya say a bay that's work it any mood ye moon say. Jadia would obey a my woman she an aqua any moon nejina yeno or the gua quemo. Yabako NPP a man your corner a share near quack of share one more. E pre say one more ebbene di bia ewa national party election jume dia enche one more the ebbene share so on as I say. A who do one when the candy or more crata a corner and near AP noa yes and chuffle when you may. Yabedia moon como eddy everyone. 7 dear. 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
6: 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Telephone 0248 43 1370 0204 55 74.
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2: The 7-story development when completed will provide approximately 2,030 covered parking bays. It will substantially increase parking capacity at Terminal 3. But this project is much more than just a car park. It is an integrated airport development that is designed to meet the needs of modern passengers, the business traveler, the tourist, the airline community, and the wider public. The complex will include a 120-room, 5-star premium hotel that is for the rich people. And for us ordinary people, there will be a 250-room, 3-star hotel that is more affordable for us. Retail, commercial, and dining facilities, there will be restaurants for those who want to come and eat. For those who want to come and shop, there will be shopping malls, banking and traveler services, and there will be a food court. It will have a covered pedestrian sky bridge that connects the development directly to Terminal 3.
1: Ghana mampeni excellency John Dramani Mahama wamana usuwa mampeni kasa ye emu onu wasansu esisu diase wuyi saa eye multi-tiered car park and airport hotel complex jumedia mpeni fo eye ewo Accra 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
2: Ghana's aviation development must therefore be national in scope and transformational in its impact. The facility we build must connect our people, unlock regional potential, and contribute to a more inclusive economy. I wish to commend the Minister for Transport, the board and management of Ghana Airport Company Limited, the consultants, the contractors, private sector partners, and all stakeholders who have brought this project to this important stage. And let me state for the record that all these airport projects, the Ghana Civil Aviation's new control tower, the refurbishment of Terminal 2, the transfer concourse between Terminal 2 and 3, and currently this airport parking lot and entertainment and hotel space is being funded entirely on the balance sheets of the Ghana Civil Aviation Limited, that's for the control tower, and for all these other projects, on the balance sheet of the Ghana Airport Company Limited.
1: Afebio, Mampeni say, Ghana Airport Company Limited, wama boy juma papa. 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
2: This calls for continuous investment in infrastructure, technology, safety, security and human capital. It also requires close collaboration between government, Ghana Airports Company and the Ghana Civil Aviation Authority. Every institution and every worker at this airport contributes to Ghana's image. The welcome at immigration, the efficiency of baggage handling, the cleanliness of our facilities, the management of traffic, and the courtesy of service providers all shape the visitors' first and last impressions of our country. We must therefore cultivate a culture of professionalism, discipline, and hospitality across the aviation value chain. I'm happy that the Ghana Airport Company Limited and the Civil Aviation Limited and other institutions

0: bring to the Supreme Court.
1: And a best emra, Ajiatum, Nagana for one so at Wumat.
2: I am putting in a son,
1: Abba. And TCCA, what
0: then that will be the law. But for now, I would say that our experience in connecting, we are of the view collectively that that should be the situation. I believe that Parliament, in its wisdom, will change the law to make it elective. For now, I think that it is serving us well. Thank you.
1: Dear TCCA, Okase, your lawyer, Anthony Forson, William Gentune, Emmanuel Akoli.
3: Another day, I wore and penny four, Jimmy Dino, Asiano, so far, and penny four, Bonnie Dean, so share and Kronkum and Kuma, and Mamoya Hinsam, and yes, some Jimmy Dieso, Ayon Munyan for Mahama, Ayaragan. And now, when I sit in our Mono, and Commoni be here by your edifier day, and a bepier finny Jimmy Dimo, a bed down so, sir, a yes, when he was answer, and watch him with no quasem.

0: exercise of identifying all properties, having them properly described, and having them properly valued so that the assemblies can levy the appropriate rates. And to deal with the problem of people taking the money and pocketing it, we will also try as much as possible to ensure that everything is, and so it will be difficult for you to divert the resources.
1: Nipa yetini ken aye onumunyanfo Mahama Ayariga enei one aye minister designate local government chieftaincy and religious affairs William Gaintu NFA Emmanuel Akoleni and Central for din semi sumye fro my Ghana Emrase Bejefie.
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4: With regards to mercury, we have the Minamata Protocol, which actually has restrictions on the use of chemicals like mercury and cyanide, and I believe that practical steps towards how we monitor this will involve the EPA having spot checks, unannounced checks and tests, which means that obviously they have to make sure they have the relevant equipment to test. We also need to make sure that we have the various ports of entry, the means to actually track any chemicals that are coming into the country. I also, soil and water are the sites where illegal mining is concerned. We need to make sure that we are also randomly checking perhaps underground water, because not necessarily being the catchment area, but may be affected as a result of perhaps water that's moved downstream.
2: And what you know, and a Dr. Zanetto Ajima Rawlings say to me say, from a good year to a enam kwa personal say Ghana nyina ne yesi enye edie nya enti empede a ene ye nsore enye Ministry of Lands 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
4: And I do believe that the easiest way to address it is to have effective coordination between the ministries, departments and agencies. And as you rightly pointed out, all of these activities are happening within the local governance space. And

0: have the decentralized APA and all these agencies at that level as well. The regular reporting improves on transparency. It also helps us to track to what extent that to what extent interventions are making an impact. I believe that to start with, what I would want to do would be to sit with, should I get the approval from this committee and from the House, would be to sit with the relevant ministers of the various ministries that have an interest in the Kalamsey fight.
1: Dr. Zanetto Ajima Rawlings. Yet to no bibia kuyo babesum say environment, science, technology and innovation minister. Or the science and tuja wa broku pimo appointment committee and nim Emmanuel Akwali and will am gain to anamani bunye.
2: Na ajume de bi ekoso. Ya idea wade tos wa say Ghana Higher Education Summit. 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
3: assuming office in January 2025, the government of President John Mahama has reaffirmed its commitment to strengthening higher education. We introduced the No Fee Stress Initiative to ease the financial burden in first-year tertiary

0: Dr. Clement Abas Apak. Now after that, and Vice Chancellor, University of Ghana, Professor Nana Abba Apia Amfo, Edibi Kahu, one day, you know, Bakuba, and Water Ghana Higher Education Summit, and Niso Padia Tro Mamfo.
1: The Higher Education Summit, yeah, it's on say you say a redua. What say you didn't come on a far. Said there you see finance higher education. I won't say yeah Cassano Society Cassano or see the legislative framework. And then go why you say a yamaye. You mean says a see a man so yeah first legislative framework here and to why ain't me and banasa. But in yes you vice chancellor we're increasing. Illegal.

0: University of Ghana. Emeritus is a professor in society. Yenia George Ose.
1: Wa NPP amanyo konum kane chochon fo eye Oran John Obuodu. 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Esia

0: When a cat out what they call you, what chair woman say, a sea hine any a two hine
1: for a while.
0: And say NPP among your court, it was a CA. Dear woman here, a year to me, yeah, I was a woman
1: said no grandpa, and my money was when
0: one fin pimbi enu enye edu enu enwa tre aba ya edi enimu yi. 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
1: We have a very unrelented, talented, motivated and educated young team willing to learn. And most importantly, willing to work with those who have won this party before. Those who understand the ropes of this journey. And once we are willing to learn, once we are ready to take the guidance from these people, I can assure you,

0: Afọ no wo de ma wo.
1: To do this in a way that is going to be piercing to the heart of the NDC, and they will not have any excuse that will fit into their hands. Sacred to lead all of us on this endeavor, and I invite all of you, the young and the old, please let's work together and bring the MP back to power in 2020.
0: Well, who are you, sir? Well, best from NP Pamonuku, sir, communications director.
2: Oh, Lord,
0: Dennis Edward Miracles Abwaji. 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Or any moon, so when I was saying when people were man who quite now some suburban dom frail for you for Gaza. And I want to all this answer me to our brand crater now what the quadrant. And a man pin for when people want to attend a case in Pios, Bay Dubansen, Namani Bunye.
3: Na MPP a man your courage, a woman quay. Open Iba qua was son Takrata Wumpa, a lawyer Justin Kodia from Pong. The general secretary, yeah, was a con in Prinusua, and Babia Befabia, one will be a tinty mano. 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Near Warri Cottage Pen, say, a Wabari cra in it. 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
0: The Tese Okasi MPP General Secretary Justin Kodia from Pon Lawyer. Yenia appear down kwa Rockefeller.
2: A kubia ya fra wamu se Alliance for Accountable Governance, AFAG. 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

0: 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No, a mu a fabes 14.29 million US dollars. And no, the penny for the year, yes, sir. One more the FR, the tax force. Eddie, one more a year, Chuma. We are no so Eddie Friwa. Sikabes 3.98 million dollars. And also almost entertainment and event. Afak say, God bought emetre or entertain you, dear here. Nana event bay. Sa event in a husun son saw ye nya edi free on jume dear mono. Eye dear here potin. Afed de tossum yen sa. Sikabes 3.39 million dollars. And also so wamusu wamu chance e kin kan ye no. Eya kwentu. 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Afe wasu wamunu bi biti se special intervention program. And usu sikabes 5.26 million dollars. And usu yen chemu edi free a ye gold board and penny for ho.
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2: Guest house in Prosca Organization Ted Training Center. Center Bia Tete for Ashi Babas Africa High or Bakope, I won Nigeria, and you do a Kenya Nadi Ghana born home than say, and swimming as our center in Buha. Eddie Tugano, eh, but the Vishisha and Krata, here I bit my boy, I met media control. We are say, Kubatan, I friend of World Material Organization, and in Yasa Center, no more quine into Yasa Center, the Ghana had into infantity, infantity, and we, and my Ghana, and infantity for West Africans also.
0: Dr. Eric Sumai, where Penny Quanchefa was soon Jimet. 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
3: This center will enhance capacity in Ghana, and as the word says, regional. It does mean that it is not only for Ghana, but the whole of West Africa and the continent, as it were. And particularly for the National Meteorological and Hydrological Services in Africa. You are aware that the weather climate issues are becoming increased. The hazards are everywhere. We have flooding sometime here, it's a few months back, isn't it? So these perennial issues needs training.
0: Ora Ernest Afiesi Mama, or a consultant. Prince Bafua Samoa, Amani Bonye. Imagine Prince Amani Bonye so, na ya sera hume kase bonu so tewu, Adaroma. Money entina.
4: A month for my own employee, a month for Yenti. 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Sukuni, say, free senior high school, I say, and Sana Abimpo Ebayebi. Odo Bacos

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1: aswa, nyankupon shira one offer.
2: And then Mr. Walken, Nkwaso Cosmetics, you will be a kum heya. 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
1: And Nelson also, a war brekum central market. 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
2: A year passed. 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
0: Let me, Simon Rua Bank. 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
2: I am poor. I am poor. I am poor. I am poor. I am poor. I am poor. I am poor. I am poor. I am poor. I am poor. I am poor. I am poor. I am poor. I am poor. I am poor. I am poor. I am poor. I am poor. I am poor. I am poor. I am poor. I am poor. I am poor. I am poor. I am poor. I am poor. I am poor. I am poor. I am poor. I am poor. I am poor. I am poor. I am poor. I am poor. I am poor. I am poor. I am poor. I am poor. I am poor. I am poor. I am poor. I am poor. I am poor. I am poor. I am poor. I am poor. I am poor. I am poor. I am poor. I am poor. I am poor. I am poor. I am poor. I am poor. I am poor. I am poor. I am poor. I am poor. I am poor. I am poor. I am poor. I am poor. I am poor. I am poor. I am poor. I am poor. I am poor. I am poor. I am poor. I am poor. I am poor. I am poor. I am poor. I am poor. I am poor. I am poor. I am poor. I

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1: 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Amen. Amen. Amen. Yes. Yes. Yes.
0: Now,
1: you are the way here. I'm going to say, Obedien. 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Amen. Amen. Amen. Amen. Bye bye.
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1: 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Aha, okay, we're going to call you. I be a hot watch, my car. And yes, I'll be a lead. I'm coming to you. I'm going to say, Babra, the sound of day, oh boy, papa, become college view. Become young contemporaries, only a year become training college in the DNA. Sanity, off for Christ Senior High, Ugusa Waja for Babanabra School, HUC, and Sabi HUC, Kazi School, Obakobia, Yamian in the Dutch, and so much, and Air Course, Ahuru, Agri Science, General Aye Ass, Fay, Aye Visual Ass, Nina Chino, Agri, Oyoho. Technical course in dance will be a book may use young quantum points. So, immigration checkpoint to a famous sign come for IAC cancer. So, amount. Look, we are either the Brahma Casway, maybe the Supunapa. I was here. Sabre, you ever call your stories in so Lumban Comodican at the Bomb Watan and Sana, other stories in Abba. Now, Cruz, you catch here. We are seeing us, I was your painting and saying, Anton and Cano, Confusu, Oma Bori Driama, Diana Cano. Timiga for no mercy. Among Anusuma, Biabona Chino, quite fast to see Lumba, and your Lumba, then you papa could get it, and a Lumba Sama and Shin and Zuo Gario, Tiamo Payare. I really know because ah, Metro Mayare. They're quite an example of putting bombs in the ending. Mamma Catuni Passi. It to any woman for a mamma, I Celestina, about one tear, yeah, yeah, you're more candy.
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1: Yes, I was opening Kofi Usune Kasano.

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0: yeah. 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
1: Sa.
0: 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The heart more, you want to, Mama, and could I read them say, Mamoya, which is about you, Nadia, and Pampas, accordingly. Is it a question? So, what the Nancy Fona, Egina, Adakum, the Aqua Michael, what about the ASU, Anissima, Yeninia, Minty, which are family stories are coming from Sofa, if you are in Kong Manasu. Mama friends, mna mo check mic akra na papa best la media na chese. We are odi nyame asem na to asunti. 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
0: 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One audio. Set a boy waiting down when any case. 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
2: 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Your mau, Papa, also, and all the farm will put you 20,000.
0: But what not just a odd name with the papa, papa, papa, not Daddy Limbana, or more concerning the Pomer. She said, oh, bash it is a no. Not only him and Lumban making a fool's no record. No, no, push him out, free the free. 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I said, one question, you bra, free the air cassette. 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Mohmaho, so Moncroft will never be the pussy money, my money. 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A bubble, she said, oh, no, crowd here, or far would you be a ma, free the free that. No, free the so I call for babble. 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
4: Shalom,
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0: Hmm.
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0: Yes,
1: and to when one of them will be robbing in a say, no more for a chair could be a brag.
0: Hey, you young Kongman, so now your mother for some remote. But I generally said you may into young Kongman's not saying my venture. I was your panic of you, so Abbe Class or Nyare, some of what can say when you lumber a yen she say, Lumber can and you are aware and say, Anton and Canoe. 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
0: Hey, here are some more emery. I'm just going to my bedroom 0543 89 86 92. Now, what sign you should tell us and so about 0502 52 9935.
3: Now, also, so Yenji Wagin Emery. 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
0: said. You big Joe you tell him re.
7: Na main problem is that man is by the name of the problem panel.
0: Hmm. 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I want to ask you. 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
7: Nini?
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0: yes.
7: Yes.
0: 252935 yenya Joshua akasa se wo wonche wonya bre ko wintintini ye chekura japade agwa
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0: for audio hoyi
1: aha e business so social media no se we ye big fish na wo asem ba ho a na ye ka ho asem a omo mo evidence no mutu ye sika o.
0: Yes.
1: So what do you say? Entire a show based business. Entire nya ajopade ho asem.
0: Mm.
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8: Also, the 86 boys. 86 boys, no means.
9: They know.
8: Tell me. 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
9: Oh, David. I am not going for Paul Mupe. I'm not going to be the Diablo.
8: Mupe.
9: I'm not the Diablo.
8: I'm asking like me, but Obeyman is so sorry.
9: Oh, say no, my son, I'm my Mudana Mussorano, but I said, so the same thing.
8: Now, only Obeyman, but only Obeyman have sex. I said, I'm so sorry.
1: de be ma ye bia
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2: 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Here, Guma Bebre, ain't he? Yet, and also, no, the gold hoon, Guman.
1: Yes.
2: A book called Moa, a metal. Maybe a profundo being an India crass ultimate mercury, Sayari, and all the Sayari, and all the idea be many panipa being in a chewong. But a drew baby won't no more show a cup of ma, almost so many mysteries in Nibby. 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
1: I'm not trusting you alone.
0: I'm not trusting you alone.
2: Too much. But why not Bema be beer?

0: yes,
1: the hormones, you know, it will tell me, and I'm a child, so Oba said, oh, and then and there, you preacher, Ayana, you're bringing your son, you may be
0: bringing.
1: Because Emma is very, oh, baby, yeah, di ADC, oh, Emma, almost. System I had a bomb on almost genium, almost toy in him. Until I knew about that, Obejuska. What do you say? We are sexa, the woman as toy in him. What do you say? Now, baby, a story idea and near my panel, yea, hobasabasa. And then money or
0: hobasabasa.
1: Into your basana, homonious balance, no, a coffasan near my wing in Abba. Until a young couple catcher John the Baptist. Any Mary, any Winmo, any Samson, Mamma, Mamma Nomonsa, Mamma Dinu, any be. So, what is it?
0: Yes.
1: Of course, I'm some well, but as Saint Christopher, your four bedroom was a man, he ain't your problem. Why, I say your demand will be. And you'll be dear,
0: will be dear.
1: Cohe, or more monomonsa, and my woman, monomonsa, no medical whim, no cohe, dear, or mummy. Bonsa and ma woman no monsa pan or mona or mo woman quada or monsitimish. Nayas alkalan is singing, I
0: yes, yes, yes, dear Lua Manasha.
1: A young member be brave Gonoria Yakada with median fryer back. No, no, a bidi are not to me pie, no, natures are only be a becamo. Owa kolana ne sinu fifri motopos. And you be brave, and yet when unqua
0: oh,
1: one be dear to me, year 7. If you were in Kuala Bremuna, what do you call hospital near Chabaco? And the doctor, the enemy said, oh, my men, and now we never be engineer in a year, and Mara, a colonel foreman, and a one position who ye. Impo and Pabua, your friend of health. I share my mook mook. Your banner, which is a mook bibria, we no problem. A big crown woke. Oh, by this, or you're fasting too much.
0: Much.
1: Oh, when we know a case, a chairman, one dear, a dorsal, Naneno, and you dear Fonusa,
0: dear Fonusa,
1: on course of one dos.
0: You, we say, we are say, you're the cohini. Na never tear, cool, we, ya take na my binum, a dear chile, na san, you may touch him.
1: Yeah,
0: maybe you'll soon have a big you, abuami, me. Nan send me a pure neswa. This will be one of Sanse. Or your big mama, oh, Sumyana. Na bia, you didn't swap up here, you know. Moonsem Dorso. Obey a big mama, so then you couldn't get the fee. Or the nuclear crack was son. I'll be a stroke. And I'll be money here, demo, na no a chance to say, cha.
2: Here is Joe. Once I saw why I say Mark will be a ba. That I think Mark will be a mob woman who to cry near the end. A year back was almost a soak, massa cast, a cast. Awe mu awe mu desin kan mano tu se ye ye na ma be yan kasa mo bo bo mo sa e ku na aba na na sin e shuki sin ho no pa men kasa mi nchro hwe me me maami adanfo ene de nye me madanfo me me maami adanfo the best friend pa na na woni obi e share o ma se we stone ke de meka me me maami adanfo no de dia ne store no sister bi store
3: the original
2: na sister no store no. Within 6 months, 7 months, as I'm not proud of it, and to one I send your masha says a yading, yes, sir. I'm my sister, not to me, Niska, I could be another shop outside the toadi. In your no car could be a cribby or driver cobber. And the winner, my mea down for Ruby's sister, and say, hey, loan, because I do for the acquired loan. Because I'm alone, then I'll acquire you, see, your masha says, hey, my children, I'm soon cooper, be a jar, may find your man go restore him. Not so. Aye could be a maqua draining, my could be a barboy, a funk, a crack, a crack, or my mammy's car, me a remedy business, no, no, so. And your boy, I'm the gentleman, I'm soon called you any dinner, your mom be in a giant yaman kuyi. And Trina, no, no, no, for instance, what come here in show. Once I saw why I say, Mark could be a man, that I think Mark could be a woman who to cry near the end. Before they acquire loan. Cause I'm alone, then I'll acquire you, see, your mother says, hey, my children, I'm soon cooper, be in a jar, may find fun, your man go restore him. Not so. 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

0: Okay.
1: Because one who sent in a Bible said, "Enya hende she ene honke ka Bible on kasa kwa."
0: No correct.
1: As of one who be Satan a bomb say, "A dear you be boy ye ho ban. Wo mo mra mbe hwetim na ni pride ni free so no mo no dom ni nya. 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
0: Mm.
1: Aha. One who say, "We wiase ye drum no." Buga, sadia na ekosu ni nyina me ka say there was a lady. And I'm a bekind survivors of the fittest.
0: Mm.
1: So I dear about Kwa Behun say, who could be any cool be blue where any so worry?
0: Mm. But
1: you're more finished, you couldn't.
0: Yes, yes. What can about my supine?
1: Huh. And Timmy, I say, yeah, Munya, ye kuna fool, kuna fool, kuna fool. No.
0: Mm.
1: And I say, Memani, who can, and Memani, who can, no more boy. Who call a double fit, yes, yeah, now my Uja, Mamma.
0: Mm.
1: So what are
0: you? Yes.
1: Adam. Uja Eve Uja Sarah Uja Abraham. So what did you make?
0: Yes.
1: Made the two figures in there to 2 hours.
0: Wow.
1: Eh then Okoka say as I said Baby Man the winner. Eh some baby in the way we are see.
0: Hmm.
1: So what is it?
0: Yes.
1: Eh and some baby. Now my main can was him. There was a guy, Okoma sorry. No kowari.
0: Okwa kowari.
1: Mm. But girl, a very nice girl. I'm very onibi. In a boy na sunu muna. When yes kaka kla.
0: Okay.
1: Or 2 pounds.
0: Mm-hmm.
1: Where they mechanically.
0: Mm.
1: 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Ewo German district hona.
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0: Nenyuku papa. Okay.
1: So what is it?
0: Yes.
1: Now, obisa it is written as one of my kind of one, so it didn't pray.
0: Hmm.
1: Actually, I want to make a deal with you on a beham
0: out of one. I want to make a deal
1: with you. I want to make a deal with you.
0: Mm.
1: So what would you make sure? There was a lady, a kogani kubi, and chipia na nukunu wuye. A one woman and a mamma in Subayede, a be wuye.
0: Eh?
1: You know, be drumming.
0: Wow.
1: Na mature woman say, hey, I could know or didn't walk up a tankuru. And you're an idiot, abapa. Yeah, Juma. A one system. So what do you say?
0: Yes.
1: A more moody gra, and who can. No, there was a church member, Masoreba.
0: Mm-hmm.
1: On one, the Bekai.
0: Yes, who knew the one in Sampa?
1: On one, the Bekai. Or Tonton near Mawo Pam.
0: Mm-hmm.
1: Or Banu Wedding.
0: Yes.
1: I'm saying, I see, I know this revelation about.
0: Sir.
1: No, I say, oh, Digan or Kotu, mammy, be what good king. I say, ah, Oba, come on, and I did be our so and
0: so near ma.
1: You will cool be so big granny and do be with him.
0: Eh.
1: Or bring you now to be trapped.
0: Mm-hmm.
1: Now, what worry now, bear money when they change? So now we sound very city. Any say, Vanessa,
2: sir?
1: To one of the boy, no kuna money, no be boy, men, sir, or be boy,
0: Safuna money,
1: son, you may,
0: and you may cross
1: so. Hey, auntie, Abba,
2: I don't say central market.
1: Central market,
0: wow,
1: say, your compay and the anchor, your sorrow, ma. And some people
0: in their cousin. But my friend was in hello.
3: Hello, Abuga.
0: But you do free. But
3: you must have sent in a cut.
0: I did must see in tea way.
3: You, Monsieur Minia Aqua.
0: What you also?
3: Abuga.
0: Aqua?
3: Near Cosu, yes, no. No,
0: sir.
3: Na. Anana mimi yako amake eka no.
0: Mm.
3: Wao se nyama bibire wo haye ka na wotwe se mu a especially. Ya ye kwa asore memene de ye ka ho se ma. 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

0: Buga, you're this young a church organization and its leadership. 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
1: and one you go so.
0: If you say, Adia Biarano, and Penirono Crampon is a yenum, said ye, Chichirina, Edena, Adianin, and ye,
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1: ye.
0: On the Buga, I rehearse some are buying Christos, summoning in our leadership. The church organization and its leadership. And near man who cry, crying, and coupon say, Yem Fasuni, a sorin penny for Yem Fasun Chichir,
1: a sorin,
0: and then a yanana. The old Bible mono,
1: the sorin, and
0: you grump by a dear to your
1: own.
0: Just say, Utimu say, and quay,
1: and quay,
0: now say, a dear mono, say, a sorin, and quay, na a dear no cry, the dason, and quay. Na ya ko from wa
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1: sir
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1: Is it being lame?
0: But and then I saw for any bebreno when me Christo summoning the entino title be around, will be at
1: the fashion also.
0: Ah, I don't know. A young bonocracy will be a wukumipa.
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0: I don't know any more. 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Because a more club Christo position, no waffa. 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So what you say? 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
0: really. 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
0: and no be kwa sori bi mu won say you bishop da eh na pastor bi enim
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1: No correct.
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1: So.
0: Enti uko asori bi mu a Pastor GP, Bishop GP, Elder Dean GP. 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
2: sir.
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1: 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So what do you say? 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So me can King Leopold letter chirewa. 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I'm in French here.
2: I say yenti. 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
2: ye hwe se ye hwe nyankopon se ye ni one of near you
1: now.
2: Leviticus chapter 11, verse number 41. Now, dear B.I., we are for
3: you.
2: I'm coming. I'm coming. I'm coming. I'm coming. I'm coming. I'm coming. I'm coming. I'm coming. I'm coming. I'm coming. I'm coming. I'm coming. I'm coming. I'm coming. I'm coming. I'm coming. I'm coming. I'm coming. I'm coming. I'm coming. I'm coming. I'm coming. I'm coming. I'm coming. I'm coming. I'm coming. I'm coming. I'm coming. I'm coming. I'm coming. I'm coming. I'm coming. I'm coming. I'm coming. I'm coming. I'm coming. I'm coming. I'm coming. I'm coming. I'm coming. I'm coming. I'm coming. I'm coming. I'm coming. I'm coming. I'm coming. I'm coming. I'm coming. I'm coming. I'm coming. I'm coming. I'm coming. I'm coming. I'm coming. I'm coming. I'm coming. I'm coming. I'm coming. I'm coming. I'm coming. I'm coming. I'm coming. I'm coming. I

bɔdu wɔ kuma ni nyinaa deɛ na mede to so yɛmaka Proverbs chapter 16 verse 4 adi ama nipa no deɛ ama me nyame ne bɔ biribiaa deɛ nanso

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I'm a phone. I'm a phone. I'm a phone. I'm a phone. I'm a phone. I'm a phone. I'm a phone. I'm a phone. I'm a phone. I'm a phone. I'm a phone. I'm a phone. I'm a phone. I'm a phone. I'm a phone. I'm a phone. I'm a phone. I'm a phone. I'm a phone. I'm a phone. I'm a phone. I'm a phone. I'm a phone. I'm a phone. I'm a phone. I'm a phone. I'm a phone. I'm a phone. I'm a phone. I'm a phone. I'm a phone. I'm a phone. I'm a phone. I'm a phone. I'm a phone. I'm a phone. I'm a phone. I'm a phone. I'm a phone. I'm a phone. I'm a phone. I'm a phone. I'm a phone. I'm a phone. I'm a phone. I'm a phone. I'm a phone. I'm a phone. I'm a phone. I'm a phone. I'm a phone. I'm a phone. I

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1: Daddy we are nanke mom koyanke. 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
1: no no using the entrepreneur.

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1: Miss Namano, Nadiniviana. 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
0: Mano, Mano, Mano, Mano. 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Nivi.
2: Today,
0: aha.
2: My people,
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1: people, people,
0: people, people, people, people, people, people, people, people, people, people, people,

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2: David, I've been you, ma.
3: You're my teacher, too. 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
1: Hey! 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
1: hold on. 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Oh, say ye, I gaga.
0: Hey, now I never give up. Has a for then, no moka.
1: I never say that.
0: Never say that until that route. Minimum, dear, and say, Opa Bumine, Bumichina, Adiachina, Messina Babin. Maman Tokafno, Miss Minia, what do you?
2: Na mano na adini bia na because any situation sa adin
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1: today hu na
0: aha
2: mano bi na ho
0: mano ansama meka akiro no anote wa mekiremu mekiremu amama sama ye de
2: yeah
0: aha enti mi bia na meka nso a menya support meka menya support meka say ye o p6 na ai Mine be or Germany a friend of boy. No a fitter, master fitter.
2: Okay.
0: No one cost you. Into your bar say obisia atronia can kind.
1: Okay.
0: Na yina ye tea classroom wa. Na once a teacher bus classroom wa class stand.
1: Yeah.
0: Ni yina ya sorry. Na obechre ye say fantrafo or mo ka class ten or kwan or mo faso kano.
1: Okay.
0: Class ten. Na teacher ba owura ho obeka ni enyina ya sorry na those days you know so na school for tabo mu teacher pa echi na apia
1: really
2: yeah
0: udi agro ebe si wapia sisi
2: mo wota ni ne efeni wiafu yi mo ko yesi bancha
1: si bancha the honor kakra na obo yezin
0: say ye kwoti apia e ni government is box
1: okay
0: ni ye bia begu teacher ne tegu so na ko nwa so baby, and it's all back. Who's a sabrina teacher for shirt short sleeve? Or then it's up to table, no, so sir, not an adult.
1: Oh,
0: yes, or yes, or teaching.
1: Yeah,
2: not problem.
0: Manchester and the academic name. Never said, yeah, boom, baby.
1: Really?
0: Boom, baby, and Yasim Kuma. Now, just a bibisa ba, or moon himself in a gang manager. Master, school master, be from me. I come here. No interview. Me so me new biama. Me see any nani ye.
1: Okay.
3: Salon affair.
1: Do you know which single lad?
0: David, me new ma.
1: Timothy chapter. Neya omusu.